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1: On air with Ryan Seacrest.
0: Tanya, you're on. It looks like Joel Alwyn is, he's moving on. He was dating Taylor Swift a long time ago.
2: Yeah, but they dated for 6 years.
0: Okay,
2: and now,
0: don't yell at me.
2: Now all these photos are emerging of Joel Alwyn with his new girl when Taylor Swift's about to get married. The timing just seems...
0: Oh, come on. You're so... Ugh. Please don't move. Hang on.
1: 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If you need

0: Mix 97.
1: Tanya, you're on. It looks like Joel Alwyn. Well, who's his new girlfriend?
2: Okay, it's Sarah Pigeon.
1: All right. Oh, from yeah, JFK story. Story?
2: Yeah,
1: oh, my
2: yeah, yeah.
1: gosh.
2: Well, Sarah Pigeon is like the it girl right now. Like she is.
1: She was awesome in that.
2: Yeah.
1: She's
2: like,
1: so good in that series.
2: All eyes are on her. She's really kind
1: all
2: of.
1: All when eyes are on her.
2: Oh. Nailed it.
3: Wow. That was really good.
2: Okay. But this is hardly the first time that we've seen images like Joe Alwyn is notorious for being Mr. Private. When he and Taylor dated for the 6 years that they dated, they were super private. Like he even made Taylor more private.
4: I know,
2: like
4: you, so boring.
2: Yes.
4: I really didn't like those years.
2: Yes. And so
1: oh my
2: now,
1: gosh, you too.
2: But now I find it very suspicious and the timing seems just a little bit.
1: Can I ask you questions about these pictures? Can we just get to that? Are they paparazzi pictures?
2: They were like on People magazine and TMZ.
1: Okay. But they're pop pictures.
2: Yeah. I mean, they're yeah.
1: So she's so much the person that I don't think they could probably avoid being photographed. That's I don't think that this is like timed any specific way.
2: Well, Dumois,
1: I doubt that she could be avoided.
2: Dumois did have like they've previously posted some kind of photos of them before. But these just seem, I don't know. I don't know. I just find it. Joe was able to keep Taylor, who's even more famous than Sarah Pigeon, so secret and private for how many years, but he can't keep the paps away from him and Sarah.
1: I don't know, but I like it. I like the couple.
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0: Olivia Rodrigo's new album, You Seem Pretty Sad for a Girl So in Love, broke the first day streaming record over the weekend. So congratulations. She spoke about something else, revealing how she gets over an ex, the ick list. She says, have you ever made an ick list anytime you're like reminiscing? Like, oh my gosh, maybe I should text him. Just consult the ick list. It'll put you back on the straight and narrow. Good advice.
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2: Some foods, like, get a lot of PR, like kombucha or Dubai chocolate. I was thinking about one that I like that gets a lot of hype. We'll get into that and some others on the list.

0: This is Mix 97. Does anybody love overnight oats?
1: I do.
2: Yeah,
1: I don't know how to make them, but I like them.
2: I do too.
0: I don't know what it is about this thing that's overnight oat trend, but if somebody says to me, oh, they brought me or they've got a jar in the fridge of overnight oats, like if I ever stay over at someone's place and they have overnight oats, that, I don't know what it does. I love overnight oats. Soggy oatmeal.
1: I know.
3: And it's cold,
1: soggy
3: too.
1: Soggy and, like, juicy and delicious.
3: If I'm ever staying at a hotel and, like, the cafe has it, I will always get it.
0: Me too.
3: Yeah.
0: Me too.
3: Seems like a treat.
0: I don't know what it is. It's so exciting. Overnight oats. And overnight oats is getting good PR. And so is Dubai chocolate.
1: Yes.
0: But is Dubai chocolate any different? Like, have you had Dubai chocolate compared to regular chocolate?
1: It's so good.
0: Is it different? Can you taste the difference?
1: Yeah, it's pistachio.
0: Like, I like Nutella.
1: Oh, yes. My gosh.
3: I had to, like, buy that in and be cautious how I buy it. You know, it's like, oh, we already bought it for the quarter.
0: Because you can get the big one.
1: When we were kids, my parents used to give us a piece of toast with Nutella on it as, like, our breakfast.
0: I don't know, like, anybody that doesn't like Nutella.
3: Yeah, it's
0: Nutella. Delicious.
1: Yeah.
0: It's so good. Uh-huh. And it makes you feel... So if I were, like, the Dubai chocolate, which I've never had, over the Nutella, I only like the Nutella for me, but I haven't compared the two. Which you like better?
1: Ooh. Ooh, that's a tough call. That's really tough.
0: And then there's dragon fruit, not getting so much PR.
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0: Olivia Rodrigo's new album, You Seem Pretty Sad for a Girl So in Love, broke the first day streaming record over the weekend. So congratulations. She spoke about something else, revealing how she gets over an ex, the ick list. She says, have you ever made an ick list anytime you're like reminiscing? Like, oh my gosh, maybe I should text him. Just consult the ick list. It'll put you back on the straight and narrow. Good advice.
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0: 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And wow, what some random customer proposed to her is kind of, is it out of bounds? 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
1: Now, Malia, you're new to the show. Thank you for being here. You're trying to learn about broadcasting and figure out if this is what you want in your life. But you also side hustle at a frozen treats shop.
2: Yes.
1: A customer comes in. So what did this customer say?
2: So she's a regular, and she's kind of this millennial. She's very silly. She's kind of the type to bring in different dates whenever she comes in. So it's kind of silly. Different dudes. And she was like, well, girl, you have to try, like, dating business cards. Like, have you ever heard of it? She gives me the card, and it's, like, a beautiful little graphic. It says what she does. She's a coach. And that she's a Scorpio with her number and her name.
1: Right.
2: And I thought it was so genius. And it's like, now I'm kind of contemplating with like me and my friends if we should do this summer. Maybe like make 100, make some bulk.
1: I'm not desperate, harsh, but it's a little contrived, you know? Like, I think you want to be just more natural in conversation than like handing them a dating card with a contact. For me, I might find it a little bit...
3: Like, Michaela, you need to put more of an effort.
4: I feel like I would, but what if, like, your friends had different business cards of you? That way, if they're out and about, they see someone they think you're into, they pass out,
1: hey, here's my desperate friend.
3: Yeah, I don't want to like the friend.
1: I don't know.
3: I like Michaela's idea, actually.
1: Okay.
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0: This is Mix 97. Our producer, Michaela, bravely fielding opening lines on Hinge and willingly tossing them over to us to analyze and read them on air next hour. Engagement rings are certainly a strong indication of a lasting bond, but Harry Styles and Zoe Kravitz opted for another expression of love, and that's far more permanent, matching tattoos. Zoe debuted the subtle new ink in a photo shoot for British Vogue. The tattoo reads, "Let it rip," in all caps, on her back, while Harry's is located in the same font on his right arm.
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1: 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It's usually a good sign if a new guy sets up a date for later in the calendar, right? It suggests he's organized. Think about that. Making plans, long runway. Now, Chloe's on the phone. She got asked out now for August, but she's worried about that. I don't know. I like it. Hang on, we'll come back with her.

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1: 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Chloe. Now, I want to jump into why you're calling. So you met him on Hinge, and he asked you out on a date. Great. But the date is not until August?
2: Yeah. This was just a couple weeks ago that we matched, and we've been texting pretty consistently, and he asked me out. But yeah, it's 2 months away. He got tickets to an Ed Sheeran concert and asked if I wanted to go with him, which is awesome, right? But really, really far away.
3: That's insane.
1: Well, no, it's not.
3: Yes. What are you? They're going to talk for 2 months without seeing each other?
1: No, it's okay. You can't just say it's insane so rigidly. It's not insane. It's actually beautiful. It's great. It's not like he's not going to see or talk to you between now and then. Did he say, oh, and we're not going to see each other or not talk until August? Or is he just wants like it to be a special night and wants you to be there. I'm flattered that he's thinking that far ahead for thinking out loud for a perfect night, Ed Sheeran. And the other thing is there's no reason why you can't say let's get together beforehand. And if it doesn't feel right, then you just don't go on that date. But don't wait. Two people can actually participate in getting together.
4: Exactly. Speak up.
1: All right, we got to roll. Thank you so much.
2: Thank you. I'll talk to him. Yeah.
1: Okay.
4: Good. I think it's great.
1: I think it's awesome.
4: I think it's weird.
1: And trust me, if you're into him, you're going to love Ed Sheeran's song standing next to him.
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0: Coming up next, Sisney's got details on how you could be a volunteer at the Olympics, right?
2: That's right. They need 60,000 volunteers.
0: Hang on.
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0: Mix 97. So let's talk about volunteers at the Olympics. This to me would be such a cool thing to do, but it's very competitive to be a volunteer. What'd you learn?
1: So basically, they just announced that applications for the Olympic Games are going to be open to the public July 14th. They are looking, like I said, for 60,000 volunteers for the 2028 Olympics and Paralympics. Mm-hmm. Yep. So we're talking everything from people that are going to welcome the fans to the venues, helping the athletes in specialty roles, medical support. You know, when you see people like sweep the tracks and things like that, they have to run out and do that real quick and then jump back in. Like, all of those are volunteers.
0: The categories, though, you just mentioned them. I think one is fan services. One is venue wayfinding. Like, you help people find the venue.
1: Right.
0: I think none of us would be good at that one.
1: I would be good at that one. As long as I know the lay of the land and like the map of the venue, I can help. All we do is like greet people and host.
2: I feel like you'd be great at that.
0: Yeah, but directions, like for people who don't know the city well, I wouldn't want that pressure because if you send them the wrong way, that's too much pressure. Tani, you'd be great at fan services.
2: Thank you so much. I would really enjoy that.
0: I'm going to sign you up in July.
2: Okay, perfect.
1: Yeah,
2: okay.
1: So the catch is you have to be at least 18, so you pass
0: that one.
1: But
0: good.
1: You have to commit to 10 shifts.
0: She's happy with that.
1: During either the Olympics and or Paralympics.
0: Fine. We'll give you the time. You can take the time. Don't worry. And you can report back.
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1: Well, here we go. 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Producer Michaela is still single, so we're going to run down some of the opening lines she's gotten lately on the dating apps. 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

0: This is Mix 97. Producer Michaela's back with more opening lines from all the dating apps she has. These are so fun. They're legit. They're real. Go ahead with number one. I'm looking at his photo. Okay. He's got dark hair, perfectly coiffed, and a nice smile. Mm-hmm. Okay, go ahead.
1: And he says, not only am I a nice guy, I will also kindly suggest that we go for spontaneous taco and ice cream runs. Laughing face and the okay hand emoji.
0: Spontaneous taco and ice cream runs sounds awesome.
2: Yeah.
0: I mean, that's the problem. Yes. Here's the problem, though, when you get into a relationship. All those calories. Pickup line, next one.
1: Pickup line, haiku, or ask you out.
0: Pickup line, haiku, or ask you out? What if you said haiku?
3: Just block him, bro.
0: Yeah. Now, what about the next one? All right, these are real hinge pickup lines for Michaela. Go ahead.
1: And he, number three, can I ask you something kind of crazy?
2: Oh, so annoying. I don't like a question for the first line.
0: Wait, that was the opening line, or is there a question?
1: No, that was it.
0: He's not for me.
1: No,
0: for you.
1: No, me either.
0: Okay, let's go. Next one.
1: You look like the reason someone starts believing in fate.
2: That's cute. Yeah, I like that
3: one. It's not bad.
0: Plus, he's hot.
2: And he's very attractive.
0: All right, let's do one more real pickup line on Hinge that Michaela gets on a regular. Go ahead.
1: Okay, last one. Are you into bad guys?
2: Goo.
3: Block. Block them all.
0: No, I like the first guy.
1: Number one is good.
0: First guy is shy.
2: I agree.
0: He's
2: going to
0: take
2: one
0: on spontaneous
2: is...
0: talking ice cream runs.
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Because, let's face it, these are the guys who are always on the move. 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

0: Thursday, 18th of June. I'm Sean Kelly with Miriam Cerkel. I'm soaking wet. Forgot my umbrella. It was pouring as I was running to the front door here at the radio station this morning, and I got soaked.
1: Fell
0: and couldn't get up and got really soaked.
1: That's a lot of stuff that happened just in the morning, yeah. Sean.
0: All my papers are wet now, too. How about yourself?
1: No, I was smart. I could see the rain right before I left the house this morning. So, yeah, I've got my raincoat with me and bone dry.
0: Oh, yeah.
1: Got to rub it in.
0: Yeah.
1: Got a little rain on your shoulder right there. You got to.
0: Have you noticed I'm wearing track pants this morning, like a nice track outfit?
1: I sure have. What's the deal?
0: I'm going to the surf and turf at CFB Trenton this morning.
1: Wow, so you're going to be joining everybody there?
0: I said I'm going.
1: You're going, but
0: I'm
1: not participating.
0: I have an Achilles issue. That's my story, and I'm sticking to it.
1: Okay, good to hear. But yeah. At least you're dressed for the part.
0: Yeah, Surf and Turf is back at CFB Trenton. Should be an exciting day today. Lots of athletes will be there. And what else can I tell you? I'm going to be leaving the show after 8 o'clock. You going to be okay?
1: Yeah, for sure. It's going to be 57 minutes of nonstop music. I'm kidding.
0: Just keep us on the air, okay? Some of us do a show.
1: We're gonna have a good time. We will.
0: No, you're coming along.
1: We
0: were very patient here at Quinny Broadcasting with the technical skills. It's not easy to run this studio, right?
1: Are you being sarcastic right now?
0: No, I'm not being sarcastic. Seriously, no.
1: It's not that complicated, let's say. Just got to work on my confidence.
0: Yeah.
1: No, and I'm sure I'll be okay.
0: Yeah, so we're going to be broadcasting live at the Surf and Turf. It's Quinny Area's answer to FIFA World Cup.
1: Well, I'm just Googling it here. So isn't there a name for that when you have the land, water?
0: Triathlon.
1: Triathlon. So thank you very much. Couldn't remember.
0: So what does it say about the Surf and
1: All
0: Turf?
1: All right, so it will cover over 25 kilometers, so mm-hmm. That's a lot. Single competitors, there'll be teammates, they'll have a six-person race crew, so it's going to span in the CFB Trenton and Quinty area.
0: Yeah, they're going to be all right giving her today.
1: And then you got the countdown to the event. So if you go to raceroster.com, it's a long thing. Anyway, so there's 3 hours, 51 minutes to go. Five legs, tons of fun.
0: Ashley Harvey and I are going to be there this morning. I'll be leaving the show after 8 o'clock. Showers most of today, 15 millimeters of rain expected, heavy thunderstorms as well, gusty winds up to 70 kilometers an hour. Overcast chance of showers tonight down to 14. I found it muggy this morning coming in. I think the current temperature is
1: 16.
0: It is 16.
1: So it is muggy. It's not cold. Could be deceptive, but no. Just remember to take your umbrella. I saw a few people walking over the bridge on my way into Quinny Broadcasting. Just do something to keep yourself dry, but don't worry. It's not cold at all.
0: Blue Jays winners last night, 3-0 in Boston. They play this afternoon at 1:30. Did you watch any of the World Cup last night?
1: I sure did. The big one, the highlight yesterday, was between England and Croatia. And it was actually like a grudge match, because I remember this game back in 2018. It was England against Croatia in the semifinals. England was leading, and then something happened. Croatia took over, and they won, and they went to the final. So you could tell yesterday when they were playing, it was definitely a grudge match.
0: Yeah, England won 4-2. Guyana over Panama 1-0. Colombia knocked off
1: Uzbekistan
0: 3-1. Canada plays today against Qatar, right?
1: That's a big one at 6 o'clock this evening.
0: Yeah, in Vancouver. So late one for us, though. It's 9 o'clock tonight here for us in Mixed Nation, right?
1: 6.
0: It says Vancouver time, 6 p.m., but is it 6 p.m. our time?
1: It's 6 p.m. our time.
0: Oh!
1: Yep, so
0: good
1: it's not
0: stuff.
1: That late.
0: It's 5:40 at the mix.
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1: The FIFA World Cup is on. The world is watching and enjoying all the soccer matches now. It's almost first week completed with the World Cup. And Miriam and I have been focusing on local soccer leagues. Joining the conversation this morning, she's the president of the Bay of Quinte Women's Soccer League. She's been doing it for 9 years. It's Jennifer Jordan. Jennifer, you must be doing a great job 9 years in as the president.
2: Yes, thank you.
1: Well, thank you for joining us.
3: So, hi, good morning, Jennifer.
1: Update us on what's happening with the Women's Soccer League in Mixed Nation.
2: Well, it's our 36th year this year. We were in, yes, so we've been a long-standing member in the community for women's sports. We have a variety of different age groups that come and play with us.

0: from 18 years old to in mid-60s. And the greatest thing that we've seen over the last 36 years is that moms who used to start out playing as a teenager are now transitioning and bringing their teenage daughters into the league as well. So it's very multi-generational for us.
1: Jennifer, that's got to be so cool. Mom on the soccer field playing with their daughter. That's great. Good stuff. How many players now in the Bay Aquinnah Women's Soccer League?
0: We average about 500 players for the outdoor season.
1: Wow.
2: That's a lot.
0: Yeah.
1: And you play at Westwix and Marianne Sills Park here in Belleville?
0: Yes.
1: Yeah. And what do you think it keeps, you said you got some ladies in their mid-60s. What keeps them going?
0: I just think it's the camaraderie. It's the fitness. It's being part of that team environment for so many years. Some of my longest friendships that I have been built on the soccer field. So we just continue that year after year, and we build more friendships, and it's almost a little community for us.
1: I was speaking with Carrie Lamb this week from the city of Belleville, and she was telling me that what they notice in recreation for cities is that when there's like the World Cup or there's a big hockey thing going on, global event, that there's more interest, and all of a sudden more people are joining that particular sport.
0: Yes. Yes, we definitely notice that as well. The prominence of having the women's national team, of course, doing so well in their tournament, now the World Cup, but also, the rugby women's team last year really put a spotlight on women's sports in general.
1: Well, thank you for joining us here this morning. It's Jennifer Jordan. She is the president of the Bay Aquinnah Women's Soccer League. 500 ladies participate from ages 18 to mid-60s. And I wanted to get this in, just a reminder for Mix Nation. Jennifer, we spoke last week with the Bay Aquinnah Men's Soccer League. They have close to 600. Belleville Soccer League, 1,900. Yesterday, we had Quinny West on talking about their soccer league. They have 1,700 plus. So on any given night, there are thousands playing in Mix Nation.
0: Yes, that's right.
1: Yes.
2: And are you expecting more people to join the league then, Jennifer? This World Cup and, the hype has been generated recently for soccer?
0: Absolutely. We'll definitely see an intake in our indoor soccer programs, especially in the youth and the men's. So we're just hoping to continue to grow the sport of soccer.
1: And you got lots of good sponsorship with the Bay Aquinnah Women's Soccer League?
0: Yes, we do.
1: Yeah. All right. Now, Jennifer, you work at the Royal Military College in Kingston. What do you do there?
0: I am the Director of Fundraising and Marketing for the Alumni Association.
1: For you. Well, anytime we have a guest on talking soccer here on Mix 97, Jennifer, we give the guest an opportunity to be a play-by-play announcer at a soccer game and call a goal, because they're so special where they yell out, goal, and they don't stop for, it seems like, 20 seconds.
2: They stretch out.
1: So, take away, Jennifer Jordan, president of the Bay of Quinny Women's Soccer League. Your time to shine on Mix 97.
0: Okay, here I go. And she shoots and she scores. Goal!
2: Great job, Jennifer. I love it.
0: Thank you.
1: Have a great day. Thanks for the conversation here on Mix 97.

0: A rainy day, maybe a thunderstorm, and quite windy at times. The high today, 20 degrees. It's currently 16. I'm Eleni Cameron with your Mix 97 News Update. 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
0: A massive drug bust in Belleville has led to the arrest of 8 people.
2: In a release, police say that with the assistance of the Belleville Police K-9 and Emergency Response Unit, a vehicle stop was conducted in the area of North Park Street and Bell Boulevard. After the vehicle stop, officers executed 2 drug search warrants at a motel in Belleville's North End. The next day, the Belleville Police Intelligence and Street Crime Unit executed 2 controlled drug substances act search warrants in Belleville and 1 in Plainfield. In total, 8 people were arrested and charged. Of the 8 people, 2 of them are from Oshawa, the rest are from Belleville. Much more on this story and a full list of charges and items seized can be found at QuincyNews.com. Zach McGibbon, Quincy News.
0: Residents of Prince Edward Estates will be seeing no relief from elevated wastewater rates. Tim Durkin reports.
3: During Wednesday's council meeting, they voted against a motion to reduce the wastewater rates for the subdivision in order to match the standard rate across the municipality. It's $41 a month for all of Quinte West. Prince Edward Estates, however, is $91 a month due to running on a separate treatment plant. Council voted against the motion 9-4. Jim Allier, Dave McHugh, Karen Sharp, and Mayor Jim Harrison voted in favor. Tim Durkin for Quinte News.
0: Most experts doubt the U.S. would suddenly leave the Kuzma trade agreement, despite President Donald Trump's comments suggesting otherwise Wednesday. Trump told reporters after the G7 summit in France that he'd rather not have the Canada-U.S.-Mexico agreement in place. He even views it as possibly expiring immediately. Christopher Sands with Johns Hopkins University says Kuzma's July 1st date is a milestone, not a deadline, for each of the 3 countries to indicate whether they want to renew the pact for 16 more years, withdraw from it entirely, or do neither. An initial agreement to end the war between the United States and Iran calls for Tehran to dilute its stockpile of highly enriched uranium. It would also waive sanctions on the country immediately, allowing Iran to sell its oil freely. That's according to U.S. officials who read out the language of the memorandum Wednesday. Iran also released a similar version. The deal would also open the Strait of Hormuz toll-free for 2 months and commit to Lebanon's territorial integrity in the face of Israel's invasion against Hezbollah. Both the U.S. and Iranian presidents have signed the deal. And police are reminding drivers that road safety is not optional after a dangerous incident in a local parking lot. Quinte West OPP tracked down a vehicle after witnesses reported it drifting and nearly hitting another car. The vehicle was deemed so unfit for the road that police seized the plates and towed it away on the spot. The driver faces a long list of charges ranging from stunt driving to driving with defective brakes. And that's news.
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0: 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Canada plays its second game of the FIFA World Cup today, taking on Qatar in Vancouver at 6 o'clock our time. Captain Alphonso Davies has the green light to play. That's one of 4 games today, Czechia versus South Africa, Switzerland against Bosnia-Herzegovina, and it's Mexico against South Korea in the late game. Yesterday, England doubled up Croatia 4-2. Ghana defeated Panama 1-0 in Toronto. Colombia knocked off Uzbekistan 3-1. The Toronto Marlies can win the Calder Cup tonight with a Game 4 victory over the visiting Chicago Wolves. The Professional Women's Hockey League draft wrapped up in Detroit with 72 players chosen over six rounds. Belleville's Zoe Ewens was selected in the third round by the Montreal Victoires. The Toronto Blue Jays beat the Boston Red Sox 3-0 last night. The two teams meeting again this afternoon with Treya Savage on the mound for Toronto against Boston's Sonny Gray. 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Cloud and showers today, perhaps a thunderstorm, 10 to 15 millimeters of rain possible. Heavy wind gusts as well, perhaps as high as 70 kilometers per hour at times. The high today, 20 degrees. Still a chance of showers tonight, breezy, the low 14. Tomorrow, sunny with cloudy periods, windy, some showers possible in the evening, the high 22 degrees. For the weekend, sun cloud mix and chance of showers both days, the high 22 Saturday, 24 Sunday. Right now, it's 16 degrees. 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
6: It's an issue-free drive on Belleville and Trenton Streets. Highway 62, I'm not seeing construction-related delays yet. Highway 37 looks good. The 401 is also clear. We are dealing with heavy rains, so just keep in mind we have wet road conditions this morning. 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With the latest traffic, I'm Antonia Altabonte.
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0: Good morning, Mix Nation. Soggy start to this Thursday, June the 18th. I'm Sean Kelly with Miriam Cerkel. We're live in Mix 97, where it's nice and dry and comfy. 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
1: And it will get windy as well, so watch out for that. Rain will continue throughout the day. And tomorrow, though, could lighten up with a chance of evening showers. And right now, we're at 16.
0: Weekend's looking pretty good.
1: It sure is. Cloudy, though.
0: Pride event going on in Prince Edward County with the parade on Saturday. They'll have nice weather for that. Father's Day this week, the Mix Morning Crew delivering the dad song of the day this morning when you hear Crumbling Down by John Cougar Mellencamp. All dads like Mellencamp. Be the first caller through. When you hear Crumbling Down, you instantly qualify for that full vehicle detailing from Showtime Detailing. Oil change from Great Canadian Oil Change and that $200 gas card, courtesy of Carla Brennan, Remax Quinny. I noticed the gas prices over the last couple of days dropping by a couple of cents.
1: Yep, that's correct.
0: Yeah.
1: Because of the political situation, the Strait of Hormuz is open and gas prices are looking a little less scary.
0: A little later this morning, I'll be broadcasting live here on Mix 97 at the Surf and Turf at CFB Trent. A lot of athletes today. Involved in a special day. They're bringing the surf and turf back. It's going to be certainly very soggy and windy for the athletes today.
1: Yep, and if they're not already wet because of the swimming, well, they'll also be canoeing, cycling, running. Oh, a whole lot of stuff. Very athletic bunch.
0: Yeah, that's happening at Baker's Island. That's where it'll kick off a little later this morning at CFB Trenton.
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song this morning, Mellencamp, Crumbling Down. Congratulations from Northbrook this morning. Colleen Phillips has qualified for her Father's Day prize. This is Delaney Jane, Bad Habits on Mix 97.

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1: It's a wet start to the day, so don't forget your umbrellas this morning. Highs of 24 later today and 14 tonight. And tomorrow is going to be better with a chance of afternoon showers and 23. And right now it's 16. That's your latest weather update for Friel Heating and Air Conditioning.
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18: Good morning. It's 6:30. A little sun today, but a fair bit of rain and wind as we head to a high of 24 degrees. Right now, it's 16. I'm Elena Cameron with your Mix 97 News Update. 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
18: Belleville police have arrested eight people and seized a massive haul of drugs and weapons. A high-risk vehicle stop at North Park Street and Bell Boulevard Monday led officers to a nearby motel. Thousands of grams of fentanyl, cocaine, and methamphetamine and cash seized along with six firearms. Two suspects from Oshawa face weapons and trafficking charges. Six Belleville residents face drug-related charges. Six Nations police and the OPP have shut down a massive contraband tobacco factory they say was run by an outside organized crime network. Authorities allege the sophisticated operation used First Nations land to hide its tracks and funnel millions of dollars in profits to an external criminal enterprise. Two Hamilton men have been arrested in the raid, which also turned up a handgun, stolen vehicles, and over 40,000 kilograms of illicit tobacco. Quinte West is preparing to slash development charges in order to qualify for funding through the province of Ontario's Development Charges Reduction Program. Yesterday, council discussed a motion to sign an agreement in principle to lower development charges by 30% or more. The agreement's required to apply for the program, which offers to fund infrastructure to support new developments with provincial cash to lower costs for developers. U.S. Defense Secretary Pete Hegseth has criticized NATO allies for not taking more responsibility for their own security. He announced a six-month Pentagon review of American forces in Europe to ensure NATO moves toward Europe leading its own defense. Speaking at a meeting of NATO defense ministers in Brussels, Hegseth called it shameful that European allies denied U.S. forces access to bases for attacks on Iran. A women's advocacy organization and other groups that support gun control are urging Prime Minister Mark Carney to fully implement a key facet of firearms legislation passed 30 months ago. The measure would make a person who's subject to a protection order, often issued in cases of intimate partner violence, ineligible to hold a firearms license while the legal order is in effect. The government says the term protection order has to be defined in regulations. And Belleville gearing up to celebrate its fifth annual Caribbean Festival August 15th. Last year's three-day event drew more than 10,000 attendees and generated more than $1.1 million for local businesses and hotels. While the signature event continues to grow, organizers face ongoing challenges due to limited funding and are looking for community support and sponsorship to ensure the massive free family celebration can keep running. In sports, Canada plays its second game at the FIFA World Cup today, taking on Qatar in Vancouver this evening. Yesterday, England, Ghana, and Colombia all picking up victories. The Blue Jays won in Boston 3-0. Mixed satellite weather. Kevin Williams' forecast says we can expect some sunny periods today, but also 10 to 15 millimeters of rain, maybe a thunderstorm in there, heavy wind gusts up to 70 kilometers per hour, perhaps as high as 90K by Lake Ontario. We will see a high of about 24 degrees. Overcast tonight, windy, the low 14. Tomorrow, sunny with cloudy periods, breezy, and maybe a shower in the afternoon, 23 degrees the high. Saturday, sunny with cloudy periods, breezy, chance of an afternoon shower, and the high 23. It's currently 16. 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

0: the weekend die for you on Mix 97. Today, the Belleville Police Service celebrates its 190th anniversary. There's going to be an open house. Apparently, that sold out today at the Belleville Police Service headquarters. Also, there will be a public flag-raising ceremony at 2 o'clock at the Quinney Sports and Wellness Center with the City of Belleville. We'll also speak with Chief Murray Rod this morning, just after 7 o'clock on the 190th anniversary of the Belleville Police Service. 190 years, Miriam. I was thinking about that last night. Mm-hmm. In the 190 years of the Belleville Police Service, I only have one ticket from the Belleville Police Service.
1: Only one ticket?
0: Yeah. Only one ticket. Wow. I'm doing all right. Kevin Williams, good morning.
2: Hey, Sean. Miriam, thanks. Good morning. Good morning to all. One of those mornings out there right now with rain and thunder downpours in the region. It's not how the whole day is going to work, but it is going to warrant heading out the door this morning with extra care and time to be safe on those roads. Watch the hydroplaning. The good news, it all moves out in time for what still looks like a pretty decent weekend overall. Here's our call for today. Cloudy this morning with numerous showers and a couple of thundery downpours. During the afternoon, most of that activity moves away. Clouds will break for some sun. Don't think there'll be another pop-up shower or thunder shower this afternoon. It'll turn windy today, the high reaching 24. Winds later this morning and especially this afternoon will gust to 70 kilometers an hour and as high as 90 kilometers an hour at Lakeside. For tonight, partly cloudy and breezy, the low 14. For tomorrow and Saturday, a mix of cloud and sunshine. Just a chance for a brief shower either afternoon. It'll be breezy and comfortable. The high both days, 23. Again, Sean, for today, widespread showers and a couple of downpours with thunder in the area now. They'll move away late this morning. Winds will ramp up. We'll see a high today of 24. Back to you, Sean.
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1: It's Louis Capaldi on Mix 97. It is 6:49 with the Mix Morning Crew. Miriam is doing a hit, as we call it in the business, on Rock 107. Atlanta Cameron is here from the Mix 97 News Center. Good to see you this morning. Did you do like I did, the 50-yard dash to the radio station doors this morning?
2: It was a little rainy this morning.
1: Yeah, it was pouring rain. Also joining us this morning from our promotional team, all-around broadcaster, wonderful mom of two, and a Toronto Blue Jay fan, Ashley Harvey. Good morning.
3: Good morning. How are you?
1: Good. You sound like you're still sleeping. Are you up? Or?
3: No, I'm up. It's just, it's morning. It's I don't have to get up early like you guys do. Yeah.
2: She can sound annoyed in the morning. Yeah, it's fine.
3: Yeah. Yeah. Like, I don't have to be up at, like, 3 o'clock, 2:30. I have to just sleep until 6:30.
1: That's sleeping in, right?
3: Exactly.
1: Yeah, you sound like, as Alana said, you kind of sound tired this morning. Were you up watching the World Cup?
3: I was not watching the World Cup, but, you know, I get on my phone and next thing you know, I'm scrolling TikToks. So next thing you know, it's like 11:15. That's late.
2: You know what? Yeah. My yesterday I went down the rabbit hole of those videos where somebody is voicing like the thoughts of animals as they're doing something stupid. Like,
1: what?
2: There were these Highland cows that had escaped a fence and this woman was trying to corral them back in. And like, so then like someone was doing a voiceover of the cows talking to the woman of like what they were saying. And anyway, I must have watched those videos for like an hour yesterday.
3: Have you seen the guy? And he's Australian.
2: Yes.
3: And he has, it's hilarious.
2: Well, they are so funny.
1: Is it on Instagram?
2: I watched 50 of them yesterday.
1: Just TikTok.
2: It's on all of them.
1: Yeah.
3: Yeah, it's on all of them.
1: I was watching videos of the Toronto Maple Leaf new hire, Mr. Hillier.
2: How are you feeling about that?
1: Is the guy's name Randy Hillier, the former MPP? Is that the Leaf?
2: No.
3: Could you imagine?
2: different guy.
1: Different Hillier, okay. So what are we doing today? I have track pants on for this surf and turf at CFB Trenton at Baker's Island, Ashley, but I don't have a hat. I don't have an umbrella. I have a tracksuit on, and it looks like it's going to rain and be very windy throughout most of today.
3: Oh, I know. Not an ideal day, but we have a tent, so you don't have to worry about that. Well, I'll set up the tent for you. Don't worry. You'll fit right in with your tracksuit. Like, you want to, they might ask you to start running.
1: That's not happening, but I got it recently at Costco. It's a Kirkland tracksuit.
3: Oh, nicely done. Nice, yeah. Kirkland's good.
1: I love Kirkland. Yeah,
2: got some fast stripes down the legs.
3: Make some fast
1: hair. Yeah. And I'm wearing my socks with my

0: Crocs.
1: Crocs. Where's your fanny mode. Pack?
0: No, I'm not on the fanny pack today. Stop it, Ashley. Okay.
2: I want to get this mini umbrella hat. Yeah.
0: They're expecting a big crowd, like 150 athletes. These are athletes. They're not like Alana, Sean, and Ashley athletes. Like, they're serious. No, they take protein shakes every day.
2: Yeah. These are athletes. They've been looking forward to this all year long. Like, it's not like we took out Durkin and put him out on there again this time and hope for the best.
0: This is the first time in 8 years the surf and turf is back at CFP Trenton.
1: Has it been that long?
0: Yeah.
1: Wow.
0: 2018 was the last one, according to my notes. And chat
2: 2019, GPT. I think it was 2019 we did it. You and the time you were doing the show with Orlena.
0: Yeah.
2: And we did the morning show live on location in 2019, and that was the last one.
0: Oh, okay, so chat GPT's got it wrong.
1: Shocking.
2: Well, you're only off by a year, so it's not that bad.
0: Well, we're pumped up. Ashley and I will be there after 8 o'clock. Major Danielle Campos is kind of our go-to person.
2: Yes.
0: She is the personal services officer at 8 Wing Trenton for the Canadian Armed Forces, and Ashley and I today. So looking forward to that. Anything else I need to know about this big broadcast?
2: No, you'll be fine. It's not like it's your first rodeo. You'll be okay.
0: Oh, okay, because I know there was some
2: concerns. I'll hold your hand, Sean. It's okay.
0: Yeah. How's my guy there with the driving license, your young lad? Gabe, how's he doing? Yeah.
2: He's good. We drove last night to St. Joe's, had their fun fair at St. Joseph's Catholic School last night. We had it was from 5 to 7, so he drove us over, actually, last night, so that was good.
0: Wow.
2: But, yeah, he's doing well. His first exams today in English.
0: Oh, high school exams start today.
1: Yes. Well, grade 12s have been writing them already.
0: Yeah.
1: Started earlier in the week because there's some weird schedule that's making it a headache for everybody. But anyway, yeah, everybody else starts today.
0: Well, good luck to Gabe and all the students writing today.
2: Yeah, because Grace and Alana from our street team, they've been writing all week. And then so great Gabe starts today. And then so he'll be fine.
0: Well, it's nice to know that this is going on because Miriam's daughter, Diana, not in school. Mine are graduated. Alana's boys never tell mom what they're doing. But it's nice to know that that's going on today.
2: Yeah. So all the high school students have started off doing their exams. So good luck to all of them.
0: Thanks, Ashley. Talk to you later.
2: Hey, I'll see you in a bit.
0: Big drug bust yesterday in the city. Alana will have details on that coming up this morning from the drug desk. This is Mr. on Mix 96.

0: Good morning. It's 7 o'clock. Showers and windy today. Perhaps a few sunny breaks, though, too. The high 24 degrees. Right now, it's 16. I'm Eleni Cameron with your Mix 97 News Update. 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
0: Eight people have been charged after Belleville police executed a massive series of drugs and weapons raids this week. Officers seized six firearms, including a rifle hidden in a secret compartment located by police dog Bax, alongside thousands of grams of fentanyl, cocaine, and methamphetamine. Two suspects from Oshawa remain in custody on extensive weapons and trafficking charges. Six local residents were released with court dates in July. Quinty West preparing to slash development charges in order to qualify for funding through Ontario's Development Charges Reduction Program.
4: Councillors discussed a motion to sign an agreement in principle to lower development charges by 30% or more during yesterday's meeting of council. That agreement is required to apply for the program, which offers to fund infrastructure to support new developments with provincial cash to lower cost for developers. The motion passed after brief debate. Tim Durkin for Quinty News.
0: The funeral for an Ontario Provincial Police Constable killed on the job last week will be held in Mississauga today. Tarun Bali was fatally struck by a vehicle in Hearst as police tried to stop a person who had escaped from a hospital. Bali's funeral service is not open to the general public, but the OPP says people can observe the funeral procession on the way to the Mississauga Sports and Entertainment Center. The service expected to be live-streamed on the OPP's YouTube page. U.S. Defense Secretary Pete Hegseth criticized NATO allies for not taking more responsibility for their own security. He announced a six-month Pentagon review of American forces in Europe to ensure NATO moves toward Europe leading its own defense. Speaking today at a meeting of NATO defense ministers in Brussels, Hegseth called it shameful that European allies denied U.S. forces access to bases for attacks on Iran. He emphasized the need for a NATO 3.0, urging the 32-nation alliance become a hardline military force. His words came a day after the U.S. and Iran signed an initial agreement ending their four-month war. The union representing 19,000 Canadian auto workers says it's bracing for the start of the most consequential labor negotiations in its history. Contract talks between Unifor and the Detroit Three automakers set to kick off Monday in Toronto as their current collective agreements are set to expire in September. Unifor typically uses pattern bargaining for its auto sector negotiations, and this go-round, like the last in 2023, will see the union bargain first with Ford, then Stellantis and General Motors. And the city of Quinty West has announced a section of Dundas Street West will be closed to vehicle traffic Sunday. The closure to allow for the annual Larry Young Memorial Father's Day Car Show hosted by Quinty Transit. Dundas Street West from Division Street to Front Street will be closed from 7:30 a.m. to 4:30 p.m. There will be detours in place. And that's news.
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4: 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Good morning, I'm Tim Durkin. Canada's head coach Jesse Marsh says Alphonso Davies is available for the World Cup game against Qatar in Vancouver today. Davies hasn't played since early May. The game gets underway at 6 o'clock. Elsewhere, it's Czechia and South Africa at noon, Switzerland, Bosnia-Herzegovina at 3 p.m., Mexico and South Korea at 9. England, Ghana, Colombia winners yesterday. The Professional Women's Hockey League had their draft yesterday. 72 players chosen, including Belleville's Zoe Ewens, selected in the third round. She's going to Montreal. The Toronto Marlies can win the Calder Cup tonight. Madoc's Ben Danford and former Belleville Senators captain Logan Shaw play for Toronto. Puck drop in the Big Smoke is 7 o'clock.
6: A little pop-up shallow right. It's dropping and in there. And Vladdy will take it.
4: He drove in two runs yesterday. Guerrero Jr. and the Jays 3-0 winners last night. Treya Savage gets the ball for Toronto at 1:30 today. In golf, the first round of the U.S. Open today goes at Shinnecock Golf Club in New York. The LPGA Tour has the Meyer LPGA Classic. And it's the New York Knicks victory celebration for their NBA title today. And that's sports.
0: Mixed satellite weather. Cloud and showers today, 10 to 15 millimeters worth, perhaps even a thunderstorm. Though Kevin Williams says there could be some sunny breaks in there too. Heavy wind gusts up to 70 kilometers per hour or even as high as 90 by Lake Ontario. The high today, 24 degrees. Tonight overcast with a breeze and a low of 14. Tomorrow sunny with cloudy periods, windy. The high 23 degrees. Might be a shower tomorrow afternoon. Saturday also sunny with cloudy periods and chance of an afternoon shower. The high once again 23 degrees. Currently it's 16. 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
8: It's a clear drive on the 401 heading out of Belleville and Trenton. Even if you're headed towards Belleville and Trenton, I'm not seeing any problems from Napanee or Brighton. Highway 62 is also clear. Highway 37 is doing well. And Highway 49 looks good in both directions. 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With the latest traffic, I'm Antonia Altabonte.
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0: It's Dua Lipa on Mix 97. Lots of rain today. 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
0: That Black Stallion is a very popular monster truck in Brighton next weekend. Joining the show this morning, it's Darren Hodgins. He's retired. He worked at Bayview Auto. Good morning, sir.
18: Good morning.
0: How's retirement?
18: I love it. It's great, especially on days like today.
0: Yeah, you can just sit down and chill out, have your coffee, and listen to Mix 97.
18: Yes,
0: All right. Darren, Merriam's got a tough one for you this morning. Good luck.
1: All right, Darren, it's known as the Great American Race. Where is NASCAR's biggest and richest one? Is it in Daytona Beach, North Carolina, or New Jersey, Darren?
18: Daytona Beach.
1: Sure is. Congratulations.
18: Thank you.
0: Enjoy the Monster Truck Madness next weekend in Brighton at the Speedway.
18: I definitely will.
0: Thank you very much.

0: Sam Smith on Quinty's Best Variety, Mix 97 Entertainment this morning. What's going on, Miriam?
1: Leonardo DiCaprio says he's now open to marrying his girlfriend, Victoria Ceretti, and to having kids, because as he gets older, he now feels it's a now or never situation. Lil Nas X is ready to get back to making music nearly 1 year after his mental health episode went viral, and his announcement came after a stint in rehab and a bipolar diagnosis. Sabrina Carpenter was granted a 5-year restraining order against a man she says tried to enter her home, and the man was also ordered to stay away from her sister and her sister's boyfriend. Jon Bon Jovi has recovered from his vocal cord surgery, and his band will play 9 shows in Madison Square Garden next month and the UK in the fall. And finally, Mattel has turned Cyndi Lauper into an action figure as part of the WWE's Rock and Wrestling Connection collection, and the action figure will be available in July.
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1: Today, on this 18th of June, we've got our very own Alana Cameron, and she's celebrating her 50th. Have a very happy birthday and hope you have a fantastic day. And that is from Amanda and Dave. Crystal Adams, a very special 45th shout out to an amazing mom and nana. Love from your husband Tim and son Zach, daughter Sadie, Tasha, Brittany and Dakota, your dad Paul and brother Chris, and your mom and 2 grandkids. And we hope you have an amazing day that you deserve. Landon Hanthorn is turning 12 today. Have the best day ever. And lots of love from Mom, Lincoln, and Lennox. Lachlan Dowling is turning 7. Happy 6-7 from Mossberg. And yeah, haven't heard that one in a while.
0: No.
1: And Karen LaBarge is 60 today. That's from Mike, Matt, Brandon, Jesse, and your 2 precious angels, Lena and Nora. Make sure to stop by Metro Belleville today and wish Karen a happy birthday. And celebrity is sharing a birthday. Blake Shelton is 50 and Sir Paul McCartney is 84. Birthday winner with Mary Brown's Canadian Chickens, Canadian Farmers is Lachlan Dowling. All the best, Lachlan.
0: And the Belleville Police Service celebrates a birthday today. It's their 190th anniversary. Belleville Police Service Chief Murray Rod joins the show next.
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0: Thanks for starting your day with the mix. Joining the conversation today, Belleville Police Chief of the Belleville Police Service, Murray Rod. Good morning, Chief.
10: Good morning, Sean. How are you today?
0: We're good, thank you. Miriam and I are excited to have you join the show. What a special day for the Belleville Police Service, celebrating its 190th anniversary.
10: It's a big day. When you think about it, we were 37 years ahead of, 31 years ahead of the Confederation, so it's quite a milestone.
0: You know, there's some classic photos being shared on the Belleville Police Service Instagram account. There's a nice display at the City Hall here in Belleville. Some classic cars back in the day in uniforms.
10: Oh, it's the Historical Society have done a great job of capturing just about every decade of our legacy.
0: There's going to be a special tour. I think it's sold out, though, of the Belleville Police Service. Is that right? The building today, it's all sold out, yeah?
10: Yeah, at the conclusion of the actual ceremony, the tour starts. I think they go through until 8:30 tonight. They're just been a very popular event. They're all planned and pre-booked, so there's no disappointment, and we, you know, to do the tour justice.
0: And then there's a special flag-raising ceremony at the Quinney Sports and Wellness Center today at 2 o'clock. Our guest is Belleville City Police Service Chief Murray Rod. Murray, this is one of the oldest municipal police services in the country.
10: It's considered the second oldest in Ontario, at least, and among the oldest in Canada. So, yeah, it's quite a... quite a thing to think that the founders decided, basically upon the birth of the community, to add the police service to it at that time.
1: Wow. And also I understand that to celebrate its 190th anniversary, residents can also buy special coins and even the specially commissioned book. Is that right? From the Hastings County Historical Society.
10: That's right, Miriam. The book, the authors were... did a third of the book each, and John Lowry, our own John Lowry, Craig Wood, and Richard Hughes, and it's an amazing, very well done, very well illustrated with great pictures. It's just a wonderful tribute from citizens to our service.
0: Well, it's a rewarding profession, quite a calling. You make a difference, police officers do, and folks every day building relationships with the community. We see that all the time here in Belleville. They deal with a lot, too. Shift work, weekends, family time they're away for special days because of, at work the whole bit, stress level, and it's dangerous as well. So we appreciate all the police officers in Mixed Nation and the work they do. And I was thinking this morning, Chief, I've only had one ticket in all my years from the Belleville Police Service. So I feel very fortunate.
10: You're a great citizen and a safe driver. That's what they hear, Chad.
0: Yeah. What's the attraction to you to become a police officer, Chief?
10: Well, my uncle actually was Chief of Police of Oshawa, but he joined at age 28 after the Second World War and passed away at age 48. And he was 12 years the deputy and 1 year the chief in that 20-year career. And I was just five or when he was around. Never saw him in uniform, but after he passed, of course, we had pictures and, he was enshrined basically in the family on my grandmother's wall. And I didn't even know what a police officer did, but I knew I wanted to do what he did and never looked back. From my earliest recollections of what you could do when you grew up, that's what I wanted to do. So.
0: Well, a happy 190th anniversary today, Chief Murray Rod with the Belleville Police Service. Also want to get this in. Another great job by the Belleville Police Service yesterday with that drug bust, getting drugs off the street. Well done.
10: Yeah, awesome. And the troops they brought in loaded guns, assault rifle, and handguns. And it is a difficult, dangerous job, but we have tremendous people doing it, and we're standing on the shoulders of giants going back 190 years.
0: Thanks for the time this morning. We appreciate it.
10: Thanks, folks. Thanks, Sean and Miriam.
1: Thank you.
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1: Well, still raining, and the rain will continue. It'll warm up later to 24, and tomorrow, sunny with a bit of afternoon showers. And highs of 23. And right now, it's 16. That's your latest weather update for Friel Heating and Air Conditioning.
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1: Good morning. It's 7:30. A rainy day. Windy, too. A high of 24 degrees right now by the Bay of Windy. It's 16. I'm Eleni Cameron with your Mix 97 News Update. 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
1: 8 people charged after Belleville police seized drugs and firearms in raids this week. Police located 6 firearms, including a rifle hidden in a secret compartment, thousands of grams of fentanyl, cocaine and methamphetamine, and cash. 2 suspects from Oshawa are in custody on extensive weapons and trafficking charges. 6 local residents were released with court dates in July. A close call in a Trenton parking lot has led to multiple charges and a car being towed away. Officers responded to reports of a vehicle drifting and nearly striking another driver. A quick inspection revealed the car was completely unsafe, lacking working brakes, a horn, or a muffler. The driver now faces several charges, including stunt driving and operating an unsafe vehicle. Quinney West Council voted against a motion to reduce the wastewater rates for the Prince Edward Estates subdivision in order to match the standard rate across the municipality. The elevated rate charged to homes in Prince Edward Estates is $91 due to running on a separate treatment plant compared to the standard rate of $41 for the rest of the municipality. Council engaged in vigorous debate over the motion, which failed in a 9-4 recorded vote. Defense Minister David McGuinty is in Brussels for a gathering today with his NATO counterparts. Heading into the meeting, McGuinty said Canada's pleased to be there for the first time since meeting its defense spending target of 2% GDP. He added Canada's well on track to meet its next target of 3.5% and then 5% by 2035. Meanwhile, U.S. Defense Secretary Pete Hegseth ripped into NATO allies at the meeting, announcing a Pentagon review of American forces in Europe. He said the review is designed to ensure that NATO is moving fast and irreversibly toward Europe, stepping up to take primary responsibility for the defense of Europe. Hegseth lambasted European allies for failing to provide U.S. forces access to bases in Europe to launch recent attacks on Iran. And 2 more boys are facing charges after a Toronto police officer was hit by a car that had been reported stolen. A 12-year-old boy was arrested Monday and is charged with attempted murder, dangerous operation, and theft of a motor vehicle. Police say a second 12-year-old boy also charged with theft and dangerous operation of a motor vehicle, as well as possessing property obtained by crime, while a 14-year-old boy faces a similar charge. In sports, Canada taking on Qatar in Vancouver this evening in FIFA World Cup play. Results from yesterday saw England, Ghana, and Colombia all pick up their first victories. The Blue Jays beat the Red Sox in Boston. Mixed satellite weather. Cloud and showers today, though a few sunny breaks too. There is a risk of a thunderstorm and quite windy at times. Gusts up to 70 k an hour, perhaps 90 kilometers per hour by Lake Ontario. Our high today, 24 degrees. Overcast tonight, windy, the low 14. Tomorrow and Saturday, sunny with cloudy periods. Still breezy, chance of a shower in the afternoon both days and highs of 23 degrees. Currently, it's 16.
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0: 7:32 with the Mixed Morning Crew. How about yesterday's 925 songs? Do you have them?
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1: Congratulations to Linda Forrest. She won with Montana's. Congratulations, Linda.
0: A little later this morning, broadcasting at Baker's Island for CFB Trenton's 33rd annual surf and turf race. They'll be running, canoeing, kayaking, biking, swimming. Ashley Harvey and myself will be there 8:30 this morning. Kevin, good morning.
2: Hi, good morning, Sean. Good morning. How are you all doing, Miriam?
0: We're doing well. How are things going to be for those in the surf and turf today at Baker's Island in Trenton?
2: Yeah, you know, it's a complicated day today, guys. We've got the rain we've seen this morning is the result of a warm front working north, but the cold front is rapidly approaching. It just moved through Toronto, and that'll cross the area later this morning, so there'll be another chance for a shower or a storm. So the morning and midday going to be unsettled, and certainly if you're going to be out and about, I want you to keep an eye on the sky. You don't want to mess with any thunderstorms. There are have been and will be a few around. So there's that. There's also the wind component. Ahead of the cold front, southerly winds will be picking up and shifting west and gusting to 70 clicks easily this afternoon. So a variety of issues to deal with today. The good news out of this is that it moves out in time for what I still believe will be, on balance, a pretty decent weekend. So there's that. So, again, in terms of today, the morning rains and thunder shifting north. And then from mid-morning on, that's when the cold front comes through with another shower or storm. And then the sun will break through that cloud cover as well. The winds will pick up. We'll have gusts late morning and afternoon to 70 kilometers an hour and as high as 90 kilometers an hour at lakeside. As for temperatures, we'll peak today at 24. For tonight, it's partly cloudy. It's breezy, down to 14. Tomorrow and Saturday, not bad. A mix of cloud, sun, a little pop-up afternoon shower, thunder shower. Can't rule it out either day. High both days at 23, and we should see some sun for Sunday. Again, for today, the morning is just going to be very unsettled. Scattered showers, couple thunderstorms. The afternoon, we'll see more in the way of sun breaking through, but that's when the winds will really be whipping. So, different issues to deal with today. I wish everybody a good day. Pay attention to the weather, and everybody stay safe. Sean?
0: All right. Thanks, Kevin. Kevin Williams this morning, our staff meteorologist. 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We have tickets for the Lang Pioneer. That's coming up when you hear Margaritaville by Jimmy Buffett.
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0: Jimmy Buffett, Margaritaville. That's our winning song this morning with Mix 97 and Belleville Volkswagen Destination Summer Road Trip. Our winner this morning was Kim Fleming. She is on her way with the family to see a very special place in the Peterborough area.
1: It's a family pass to the Lang Pioneer Village Museum, which is basically a living museum. I've been there a couple of times, and it's just a great outing.
2: Wait, you've been there?
1: I have been there.
2: I lived in Peterborough for like
0: 100 years.
2: I never went there.
1: It's great. I was there exactly. once in the fall and once earlier in late spring. And yeah, it was, I don't know, I found it interesting.
0: They bring the 1800s to life through trades, demonstrations, and hands-on experiences. Over 30 historic buildings to explore, located just outside of Peterborough in Keene, Ontario. And Miriam is a Keener to go check out that historic museum. Well done. Shoot the breeze this morning with the Mixed Morning Crew. Right off the top, to be transparent, I'll be leaving the show a little early today. Got to go to CFP Trenton for the Surf and Turf, broadcasting live there later this morning with Major Danielle Campos. If I'm here tomorrow with a cold, you'll understand why.
3: Well, that's all the steak and lobster then.
0: No. What a big event, though. They have 150 people participating in the different events. 6-kilometer run, 4-kilometer canoe, bike race, 500-meter swimming. I remember years ago, Orlena Kane, who was the morning show host on the show at the time, we were broadcasting at CFP Trenton, Baker's Island, and it was near the end of the show. Orlena says, I'm going to do the 6-kilometer run. So she just left the show and joined the race. And she was like one of the top finishers.
1: Wow.
0: Yeah. That ain't happening with, yeah.
1: That's not going to happen with you today?
0: No. No. Those days are gone. Anyway, that's where I'm going to be. What do you got this morning, Miriam, for Shoot the Breeze? Anything exciting?
1: Kind of exciting. Yes. I'm going to talk about ChatGPT. It is wonderful. I would recommend it to everybody. I've been using it nearly every day for every aspect of my life. And just the other day I was showing you, Sean, Alana, you might not know this, I rearranged my daughter's bedroom, took photos of it, uploaded it on ChatGPT and said, I want more space in this room. I want to change the layout. And it just gave me a whole bunch of pictures. And yeah, so now if you're like spring cleaning and you want to do something and in the house even, yeah, why not ChatGPT? I find it really handy.
0: Beautiful. Alana's birthday today. Happy birthday. We'd love to get somebody from Mix Nation to sing happy birthday to Alana if you think you have it in it, in you. 962-9700. You can phone and make it a special day for Alana to sing her happy birthday. Phone lines are open. Please, somebody call, okay?
3: I went to Belleville's newest restaurant last night, One-Eyed Jack's.
0: How was it?
3: It was excellent. Of course, it's down in the Memorial Market, right in downtown Belleville. And yeah, great atmosphere. Place looks great. Every booth has a TV in it, which was awesome.
1: So it's like your own personal one.
3: Yeah.
0: Yeah, the only thing with that.
3: Straining your neck.
0: My kids are telling me about that. I guess sometimes when I go out to eat the dinner, though, I like to have a chat and get off the phone and just kind of embrace the conversation I'm with. But they have a TV at every table?
3: Yeah.
1: So it's a sports
3: bar. I was going to say sports bar,
1: like,
3: right?
1: Yeah. We're not watching Titanic.
0: It's not a shot at the building, at the business. But
3: we were watching England and Croatia.
0: It's a throwback back to the day, too, when you'd go to a restaurant, a diner, and they would have like a little jukebox there. Yeah, one of those. That's very cool. Was the meal good?
3: Yeah, well, I didn't actually eat my entree because I filled up on espresso beer? Martinis and beer and appetizers before. So by the time my food came, I was like,
1: you're tired.
3: I can't eat this. So I had a few French fries and then I didn't want to like just take one bite of my burger and then take home like a burger with one bite out of it. So I just left it. I'm going to have it today. But my daughter had the same thing and she said it was good.
0: Happy birthday. We got Fran on the line. Fran, good morning.
4: Hello.
0: Take it away. Turn your radio louder.
4: Hang on.
0: No. I was kidding, Fran.

0: eternity.
1: Happy birthday to you. Happy birthday to you. Happy birthday, beautiful Alana. Happy birthday to you.
0: Wow.
2: Thank
0: well
2: you,
0: done.
2: Fran.
0: Fran Clark so doing nice. A cameo this morning on the show with Happy Birthday. How you keeping, Fran?
1: Pretty good. Have a great day and year, Alana.
2: Aw, thank you very much.
1: I'm glad the frog didn't attack my throat this morning. I thought I could at least sing Happy Birthday.
0: You did a bang-up job. You're going to be our go-to person to sing birthday greetings to people.
1: Well, I love Alana. She's wonderful.
0: Oh, you're
2: keep
0: darn
2: talking,
0: right,
2: Fran. Keep talking.
1: I remember when I won my trip to Mexico and I brought her a pen back.
2: Yes, you did.
0: You stole the pen from the resort.
1: I won't forget you guys in the class.
0: Hey, thanks, Fran.
1: Okay. Have a great day.
2: Thanks, bye-bye. Fran.
0: It's Fran Clark. Want to get this in before we wrap it up, too. Alana has been reporting it this morning about the Belleville Police Service, and today is their 190th anniversary. Pretty special. We spoke with Chief Murray Rod on the show just about 20 minutes ago. 8 people charged yesterday here in Belleville after the city's Police Intelligence and Street Crime Unit executed a number of drug search warrants on Monday. And so they pulled this vehicle off, over, I guess, and it was a Taurus G25 9mm handgun loaded, a Glock 27.40 caliber handgun loaded, cocaine, fentanyl, 81 pills unknown, oxycodone, Xanax pills, 8,300 plus in cash, cell phones. That's the kind of crap that's coming off the streets.
2: Mm-hmm. Yeah, and I mean, the people, there's 8 people charged in all, 2 of them facing the weapons and trafficking charges. They're from out of town. They're from Oshawa, so obviously it's, you know, people coming into town,
0: yeah,
2: doing their business and mm-hmm. getting out.
0: And then the Belleville police, I guess they raided, kicked in the doors, I hope they did, at a Belleville motel in the North End. So cocaine there, fentanyl, Canadian cash, and 24.1 grams of methamphetamine. Is that right?
2: Mm-hmm.
0: So good for the Belleville City Police to get this off the streets. That was in partnership, I believe, with the OPP as well.
2: Yes.
0: Yeah. Makes you feel safer, but it's also heads up to knowing what's out there.
3: Mm-hmm. Yeah, watch out.
2: Yeah.
0: Yeah, just the amount of drugs and handguns and the whole bit.
2: Yeah, things are going on that, you know, we don't see every day, but it's definitely out there. And so, yeah, good work for my Belleville
3: Police. Yeah, great job.
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0: It's 8 o'clock. Cloud and showers today. Maybe a thunderstorm, but also a few sunny periods. And it's pretty windy out there. Our high 24. It's currently 60. I'm Eleni Cameron with your Mix 97 News Update. 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
0: A massive drug bust in Belleville has led to the arrest of 8 people.
3: In a release, police say that with the assistance of the Belleville Police K-9 and Emergency Response Unit, a vehicle stop was conducted in the area of North Park Street and Bell Boulevard. After the vehicle stop, officers executed 2 drug search warrants at a motel in Belleville's North End. The next day, the Belleville Police Intelligence and Street Crime Unit executed 2 Controlled Drug Substances Act search warrants in Belleville and 1 in Plainfield. In total, 8 people were arrested and charged. Of the 8 people, 2 of them are from Oshawa, the rest are from Belleville. Much more on this story and a full list of charges and items seized can be found at quintynews.com. Zach McGibbon, Quinty News.
0: Residents of Prince Edward Estates will be seeing no relief from elevated wastewater rates. Tim Durkin reports.
4: During Wednesday's council meeting, they voted against a motion to reduce the wastewater rates for the subdivision in order to match the standard rate across the municipality. It's $41 a month for all of Quinty West. Prince Edward Estates, however, is $91 a month due to running on a separate treatment plant. Council voted against the motion 9-4. Jim Allier, Dave McHugh, Karen Sharp, and Mayor Jim Harrison voted in favor. Tim Durkin for Quinty News.
0: Most experts doubt the U.S. would suddenly leave the Kuzma trade agreement, despite President Donald Trump's comments suggesting otherwise Wednesday. Trump told reporters after the G7 summit in France that he'd rather not have the Canada-U.S.-Mexico agreement in place. He even views it as possibly expiring immediately. Christopher Sands with John Hopkins University says Kuzma's July 1st date is a milestone, not a deadline, for each of the 3 countries to indicate whether they want to renew the pact for 16 more years, withdraw from it entirely, or do neither. An initial agreement to end the war between the United States and Iran calls for Tehran to dilute its stockpile of highly enriched uranium. It would also waive sanctions on the country immediately, allowing Iran to sell its oil freely. That's according to U.S. officials who read out the language of the memorandum Wednesday. Iran also released a similar version. The deal would also open the Strait of Hormuz toll-free for 2 months and commit to Lebanon's territorial integrity in the face of Israel's invasion against Hezbollah. Both the U.S. and Iranian presidents have signed the deal. And police are reminding drivers that road safety is not optional after a dangerous incident in a local parking lot. Quinty West OPP tracked down a vehicle after witnesses reported it drifting and nearly hitting another car. The vehicle was deemed so unfit for the road that police seized the plates and towed it away on the spot. The driver faces a long list of charges ranging from stunt driving to driving with defective brakes.
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4: 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Canada's head coach Jesse Marsh says Alphonso Davies is available for the World Cup game against Qatar in Vancouver today. Davies hasn't played since early May. The game gets underway at 6 o'clock. Elsewhere, it's Czechia and South Africa at noon, Switzerland, Bosnia-Herzegovina at 3 p.m., Mexico and South Korea at 9. England, Ghana, Colombia, winners yesterday. The Professional Women's Hockey League had their draft yesterday. 72 players chosen, including Belleville's Zoe Ewens, selected in the third round. She's going to Montreal. The Toronto Marlies can win the Calder Cup tonight. Maddox Ben Danford and former Belleville Senators captain Logan Shaw play for Toronto. Puck drop in the Big Smoke is 7 o'clock.
6: A little pop-up shallow right. It's dropping and in there. And Vladdy will take it.
4: He drove in two runs yesterday. Guerrero Jr. and the Jays 3-0 winners last night. Treya Savage gets the ball for Toronto at 1:30 today. In golf, the first round of the U.S. Open today goes at Shinnecock Golf Club in New York. The LPGA Tour has the Meyer LPGA Classic. And it's the New York Knicks victory celebration for their NBA title today. And that's sports.
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0: 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Two divisions, one standard of excellence. Cloud and showers today, 10 to 15 millimeters worth, perhaps even a thunderstorm. Though Kevin Williams says there could be some sunny breaks in there too. Heavy wind gusts up to 70 kilometers per hour or even as high as 90 by Lake Ontario. The high today, 24 degrees. Tonight overcast with a breeze and a low of 14. Tomorrow sunny with cloudy periods, windy. The high 23 degrees. Might be a shower tomorrow afternoon. Saturday also sunny with cloudy periods and chance of an afternoon shower. The high once again 23 degrees. Currently it's 16. 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
10: Keep in mind, we are dealing with wet road conditions, but I'm not seeing anything that would slow you down. The 401 is doing well this morning, heading out of Belleville and Trenton towards Napanee or Brighton, Highway 62. I'm also not seeing any construction-related delays, and Highway 37 is problem-free. Highway 49 looks good in both directions. Looking for a little excitement to raft the Ottawa River with Wilderness Tours. All the excitement you can handle from aisle to aisle, ages 5 and up, wildernesstours.com. And that's the latest traffic. I'm Antonia Altabonte.
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0: That's the Beatles. Here Comes the Sun on Quincy's Best Variety, Mix 97. And congratulations to Todd Edwards. He knew it was indeed the Beatles. And enjoy your days on his way to watch the golf tournament at Black Bear Ridge today.
1: He's going to hope that some sun will come out then.
0: I know, right? Because I was wondering. I know it's a great time now to go for golfing, but okay, I'm going to be honest here. I've never been in a golf course. So when it drizzles like this, Alana, I'm sure you have more experience than me. What would you recommend? Is this a good idea to go to the golf course and have a tournament?
1: Well, some people will do it anyway. You know, there are other more fair weather golfers that will avoid that. You know, they only do it when it's really nice out. But true golfers, they'll be out there.
0: Yeah, because they're the pros, right?
1: As long as there's no lightning, they're fine.
0: Brave souls. All right. Well, speaking of brave souls, you're celebrating your 50th today. Happy birthday.
1: Thank you.
0: Any plans? You celebrated yesterday or today? What's the deal?
1: Not really. Yeah, I went out to dinner with my daughter and a friend last night. So that was nice. And no, not really anything today. My son's got hockey tonight and we've got rugby all weekend. And so, yeah.
0: And don't forget happening. Father's Day. Father's Day is happening this weekend. I was just talking to Derek the other day and I asked him, so what would you like to do for Father's Day? Our daughter's 2.5. So, you know, we're not like confined to the house anymore. And he was like, is it this weekend? Is it this Sunday? And I'm like, yeah, you got the pass. What would you like to do? And apparently we don't have anything planned either.
1: Oh,
0: we're just going to play it by ear.
1: But okay. So he's like, he doesn't really have, say he wants anything. Plans or anything at this point or
0: at
1: whatever.
0: This point in time,
1: but
0: there are no plans.
1: If you don't plan something, then will you be in trouble on come Sunday?
0: Yes. I know I will be in trouble. How about you? Do you have anything planned out? No? All right.
1: Either.
0: So we're going to come to work on Monday morning with our tails pretty between
1: much,
0: the legs.
1: Pretty much.
0: It's 8:14 now on the Mix.
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0: That's Sam Hunt, Body Like a Back Road on Quinty's Best Variety, Mix 97. And big news tonight, Canada is playing against Qatar tonight in Vancouver for the FIFA World Cup. And the football just keeps on making news. The most expensive World Cup packages. So people are being set back for almost $1 million for this package to watch the World Cup finals. It includes a private helicopter ride, a penthouse suite, caviar, and a yacht cruise. And other packages that also made the news, one in Miami cost $25,000. You get a four-hour watch party on a luxury yacht. And there's another one here. $187,000 for World Cup package that includes champagne, a yacht tour, a couples massage, a VIP shopping experience, and Bentley transportation to a game in Miami, because I guess you can only ride in style, right? Time now for your latest weather update for Frill Heating and Air Conditioning. Well, looking outside here on the fourth floor of the Quinty Broadcasting in Mix Studio, it's still raining. Lots of rain expected throughout the day and highs of 24. And tonight, wind gusts and 14. And tomorrow, sunny with some clouds and highs of 23. And right now in the mix, it's 17.
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0: Good morning. It's 8:30. Rainy and windy today, going up to 24 degrees. Right now, it's 16. I'm Elena Cameron with your Mix 97 News Update. 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
0: Belleville police have arrested 8 people and seized a massive haul of drugs and weapons. A high-risk vehicle stop at North Park Street and Bell Boulevard Monday led officers to a nearby motel. Thousands of grams of fentanyl, cocaine, and methamphetamine and cash seized along with 6 firearms. 2 suspects from Oshawa face weapons and trafficking charges. 6 Belleville residents face drug-related charges. 6 Nations police and the OPP have shut down a massive contraband tobacco factory they say was run by an outside organized crime network. Authorities allege the sophisticated operation used First Nations land to hide its tracks and funnel millions of dollars in profits to an external criminal enterprise. 2 Hamilton men have been arrested in the raid, which also turned up a handgun, stolen vehicles, and over 40,000 kilograms of illicit tobacco. Quinte West is preparing to slash development charges in order to qualify for funding through the province of Ontario's Development Charges Reduction Program. Yesterday, council discussed a motion to sign an agreement in principle to lower development charges by 30% or more. The agreement's required to apply for the program, which offers to fund infrastructure to support new developments with provincial cash to lower costs for developers. U.S. Defense Secretary Pete Hegseth has criticized NATO allies for not taking more responsibility for their own security. He announced a 6-month Pentagon review of American forces in Europe to ensure NATO moves toward Europe leading its own defense. Speaking at a meeting of NATO defense ministers in Brussels, Hegseth called it shameful that European allies denied U.S. forces access to bases for attacks on Iran. A women's advocacy organization and other groups that support gun control are urging Prime Minister Mark Carney to fully implement a key facet of firearms legislation passed 30 months ago. The measure would make a person who's subject to a protection order, often issued in cases of intimate partner violence, ineligible to hold a firearms license while the legal order is in effect. The government says the term protection order has to be defined in regulations. And Belleville gearing up to celebrate its 5th annual Caribbean Festival August 15th. Last year's 3-day event drew more than 10,000 attendees and generated more than $1.1 million for local businesses and hotels. While the signature event continues to grow, organizers face ongoing challenges due to limited funding and are looking for community support and sponsorship to ensure the massive free family celebration can keep running. In sports, Canada plays its second game at the FIFA World Cup today, taking on Qatar in Vancouver this evening. Yesterday, England, Ghana, and Colombia all picking up victories. The Blue Jays won in Boston 3-0. Mixed satellite weather. Kevin Williams' forecast says we can expect some sunny periods today, but also 10 to 15 millimeters of rain, maybe a thunderstorm in there, heavy wind gusts up to 70 kilometers per hour, perhaps as high as 90 K by Lake Ontario. We will see a high of about 24 degrees. Overcast tonight, windy, the low 14. Tomorrow, sunny with cloudy periods, breezy, and maybe a shower in the afternoon, 23 degrees the high. Saturday, sunny with cloudy periods, breezy, chance of an afternoon shower, and the high 23. It's currently 16. 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
2: Sean, Miriam, and Elena, right now on Mix 97, because every morning needs great music, good vibes, and fun. 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

0: Hey.
1: Olivia Dean, so easy to fall in love on Quentin's Best Variety, Mix 97. Good morning. We're welcomed here with Tim Durkin from the newsroom. Good morning.
2: How are you?
1: Oh, doing very well. Hi, Alana.
3: Hello again.
2: Birthday girl.
1: Yes.
3: That's me.
1: Big 5-0. So we were talking about earlier, Tim, about Father's Day right around the corner coming up this Sunday. And in a recent survey, it said that dads actually do teach a lot to their kids, like riding a bike, driving a car, changing a tire, cooking. I'm looking at this like, Alana, really? Did your dad teach you how to cook?
3: No.
2: Well, the fact that you started that sentence with actually dads makes everyone sound surprised. Father's Day has to be the single worst holiday on the planet. And if you do the research, you'll find it out to be true. It's number 16 as far as cards are concerned. Well, you'd say, what's ahead of it?
1: Well, Valentine's Day.
2: Arbor Day is ahead of it. I don't even know what that is.
1: Arbor Day?
0: Like tree day.
1: Arborists
0: for the tree.
2: Number one, Christmas. Number two, Mother's Day. So it's Jesus, then your mama. And actually, in the next month or so, we'll say, hey, Dad, here's a
0: you guys already served your purpose. We don't really need you.
1: Yeah, thank you very much. Bye.
2: Best 30 seconds of my life.
1: Well, dads here also, they say that they also taught them how to drink beer. So yeah. You know what? That's according to 20% of respondents. So yeah, my dad did teach me how to drink beer. And I'm pretty sure maybe, Tim, in the future, was like 16 years from now, you'll teach your little girls to drink beer. So yeah, they'll appreciate you to drink
0: 16.
2: Past weekend.
1: No, definitely not.
0: Beth's drinking all the bottoms of the bottles going around the house.
2: She's a mean drunk.
1: Right now, it's 8:38 on the Mix.
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0: Kimberly.
1: Good morning. You look pretty good back there.
0: Oh, thank you. Well, a little bit wired the bike. I can't hear you. Well, thanks. Yep. Sean Kelly is out this morning at CFB Trenton for its 33rd annual surf and turf race. It's the first time since 2019. Well, basically since COVID that it's been happening.
2: Yeah. And that's a really awesome event. So nice to see it come back.
0: Oh, for sure. Lots of people, over 150 competitors expected today.
2: Yeah.
0: So, ladies.
2: All right. Terry Lee, what are we excited about today?
0: Yes, it is. Sorry.
2: That's
0: now.
2: Okay.
0: No good, good, good. You're here now.
3: So the Crazy Eight sale at Food Basics.
2: Yeah.
3: That's the one that got me excited this
2: morning. Gotta love the Crazy Eight.
3: Yeah. So the front page, everything on it, I thought, oh, I'm going to get that. So Black Diamond cheese, either the shreds or the slices for $4.98. They had cherries for $2.88. They had like the basket of kiwis for $3.88. We eat one a day.
2: Yeah.
3: So you go through a lot of kiwis.
2: And kiwis are so good for you. Yeah.
3: Just,
2: lots of fiber.
3: Yeah. Nutritional powerhouse.
2: Yeah.
3: Lay's potato chips, $2.88, the opposite of the kiwis.
0: Mini
2: which one do you eat first?
0: Maybe you should go with the kiwi
3: kiwis
0: first,
3: in the morning,
0: right?
3: Chips in the evening. Mini cucumbers for 98 cents.
2: Yeah.
3: They had Quaker, like the crispy minis or the dip bars for $1.88. They had juicy jumbos for $3.88.
2: Wow. Start the
3: I know.
2: Car.
3: They had vinegar for $1.88. I use vinegar to clean my fruits and vegetables and my countertops, so I go through a ton of vinegar. And they had pierogies for $1.88.
0: Wow, that's
2: mic
0: a good
2: drop.
0: One.
2: Mic drop right
3: go
2: there.
3: Go Crazy 8 sale.
0: Okay. That was me trying to do the mic drop.
2: Good one, Miriam. Well, and I was looking at No Frills, and I got super excited about No Frills. I mean, ribs are on sale a lot of places
0: everywhere
2: this weekend. Yeah. So they had ribs for $3.99, the pork back ribs. So if dad likes them on the smoker and all these things, like whether it's steak or ribs or burgers, it's like, it's Father's Day. Are we making them cook their own dinner? But that sounds good to me.
3: We do all the prep.
0: That's what they like to do, right? I felt like dads get to be in charge and cook whatever
2: that's
0: they like.
2: Right.
3: And if you've never done ribs, there's recipes online for oven baked ribs.
2: Mm-hmm.
3: Honest to goodness, no fail.
0: Oh, it sounds easy.
3: Look one of those up. Anybody can do it.
2: Yeah.
3: And just finish them on the grill.
2: Yeah. It's super easy. They had their kettle cooked chips are on for $2.50. They've got their chopped salad kits for $3.99. That's a savings of 33%. So that's awesome. They have whole watermelon seedless $5.99. Like, who doesn't love watermelon at this time of year? Chop it up. Eat lots of it.
0: And so refreshing too.
2: Jumbos are on sale. Bacon, Schneider's bacon on for $4. That's a savings of 33%. I love that Rubicon juice. Do you know what I'm talking about?
3: No,
2: it's in the boxes. They have a lychee flavor. They have a mango flavor.
0: Oh, yes, I do. I have seen that also at Freshco.
2: Yeah, I love that juice. And it's on for $2 a box. So that's great. And just keep that in your pantry, right?
3: Do you use it
2: for making cocktails?
3: I was just going to say, is that a breakfast drink or a cocktail mixer?
2: Well, it could be a breakfast drink.
0: Well, brunch.
2: Yeah.
3: No Frills also had the 5-pack of avocado for $2.99.
2: Yes, yes.
3: And they had their 4-pack of pepper for $3.99.
0: Mm-hmm. Oh, that's a good deal. Well,
3: iceberg,
0: I'm going there later.
3: Yeah, iceberg lettuce for $1.99. So Freshco, No Frills had some deal.
2: Yeah.
3: Freshco, this was worth a mention. They're Tim Hortons K-Cups, regularly $27.99 for the 30-pack.
2: Okay.
3: If you're a Scene member, $19.99.
2: Okay, that's a great savings. Mm-hmm. Yeah, and you can buy that stuff in store it too,
3: absolutely,
2: right? Like, don't just buy one. Independent Grocer had their boneless rib grilling steak on for, it's only a 4-day sale, so get it while you can, $12.88 a pound. They also had Breyer's ice cream for $3. That's a, sorry, wait a minute, says $1.75, but
3: no, it's $3.
2: Okay, $3.
3: Yeah,
2: why does it say that?
3: I don't know why it's.
2: Yeah, we're looking.
0: Okay,
2: at
0: I'm confused. I'm using the bell right here.
3: $3. Breyer's ice cream. $3.
0: All right, so ladies, the pick of the week for this weekend for Father's Day. What is on your hot list, Carrie?
2: Oh boy, I'll do ribs at $3.99 a pound because that's just a stellar deal.
0: No best problem. One.
2: Yep.
0: Ding! There goes the bell. And Tara Lee.
3: Yeah, no, I'm with Kara on the ribs.
2: Yep.
3: They're delicious.
0: Mm-hmm. And where can we get them again? How much?
2: No Frills, $3.99.
3: I think that is the best price, 50% off. They're also $3.99 at Metro.
2: Yeah. So there you go.
3: Yep.
0: All right. Sounds awesome. Well, thank you. And hope you have a great weekend and a great Father's Day as well.
2: Thanks,
3: you. And you're
2: Miriam.
3: Doing a great job, Miriam.
0: Thank you.
3: Need Sean.
0: Thanks. Are you listening, Sean? 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
1: Good morning. It's 9 o'clock. Showers, maybe a few sunny breaks today, and some heavy wind gusts as we reach a high of 24. Right now by the Bay of Quinte, it is 16 degrees. I'm Eleni Cameron with your Mix 97 news update. 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
1: Eight people charged after Belleville police seized drugs and firearms in raids this week. Police located six firearms, including a rifle hidden in a secret compartment, thousands of grams of fentanyl, cocaine and methamphetamine, and cash. Two suspects from Oshawa are in custody on extensive weapons and trafficking charges. Six local residents were released with court dates in July. A close call in a Trenton parking lot has led to multiple charges and a car being towed away. Officers responded to reports of a vehicle drifting and nearly striking another driver. A quick inspection revealed the car was completely unsafe, lacking working brakes, a horn, or a muffler. The driver now faces several charges, including stunt driving and operating an unsafe vehicle. Quinte West Council voted against a motion to reduce the wastewater rates for the Prince Edward Estates subdivision in order to match the standard rate across the municipality. The elevated rate charged to homes in Prince Edward Estates is $91 due to running on a separate treatment plant compared to the standard rate of $41 for the rest of the municipality. Council engaged in vigorous debate over the motion, which failed in a 9-4 recorded vote. Defense Minister David McGuinty is in Brussels for a gathering today with his NATO counterparts. Heading into the meeting, McGuinty said Canada's pleased to be there for the first time since meeting its defense spending target of 2% GDP. He added Canada's well on track to meet its next target of 3.5% and then 5% by 2035. Meanwhile, U.S. Defense Secretary Pete Hegseth ripped into NATO allies at the meeting, announcing a Pentagon review of American forces in Europe. He said the review is designed to ensure that NATO is moving fast and irreversibly toward Europe, stepping up to take primary responsibility for the defense of Europe. Hegseth lambasted European allies for failing to provide U.S. forces access to bases in Europe to launch recent attacks on Iran. And two more boys are facing charges after a Toronto police officer was hit by a car that had been reported stolen. A 12-year-old boy was arrested Monday and is charged with attempted murder, dangerous operation, and theft of a motor vehicle. Police say a second 12-year-old boy also charged with theft and dangerous operation of a motor vehicle, as well as possessing property obtained by crime, while a 14-year-old boy faces a similar charge. And that's news. Sports is brought to you by Five Nations Mobile and Cloud 49, Highway 49, south of York Road, Deseronto, cloud49.ca. Canada plays its second game of the FIFA World Cup today, taking on Qatar in Vancouver at 6 o'clock our time. Captain Alphonso Davies has the green light to play. That's one of four games today, Czechia versus South Africa, Switzerland against Bosnia-Herzegovina, and it's Mexico against South Korea in the late game. Yesterday, England doubled up Croatia 4-2. Ghana defeated Panama 1-0 in Toronto. Colombia knocked off Uzbekistan 3-1. The Toronto Marlies can win the Calder Cup tonight with a Game 4 victory over the visiting Chicago Wolves. The Professional Women's Hockey League draft wrapped up in Detroit with 72 players chosen over six rounds. Belleville's Zoe Ewens was selected in the third round by the Montreal Victoires. The Toronto Blue Jays beat the Boston Red Sox 3-0 last night. The two teams meeting again this afternoon with Treya Savage on the mound for Toronto against Boston's Sonny Gray. 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Cloud and showers today, though a few sunny breaks too. There is a risk of a thunderstorm and quite windy at times. Gusts up to 70 k an hour, perhaps 90 kilometers per hour by Lake Ontario. Our high today, 24 degrees. Overcast tonight, windy, the low 14. Tomorrow and Saturday, sunny with cloudy periods, still breezy, chance of a shower in the afternoon both days, and highs of 23 degrees. Currently, it's 16. 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
7: Good morning. We're at the Surf and Turf 2026. It's back after a seven-year hiatus. And what a day shaping up here at Bakers Island at CFB Trenton. 150 people participating in a six-kilometer run, four-kilometer canoe. They got another six-kilometer run, lots of cycling. It's going to be a great day. The weather's going to clear up. We know it's going to be fantastic for all the participants today who are here throughout the entire country representing CFB Trenton today. And we're going to be speaking to some of the different folks that are behind this, some of the athletes. Nancy's just near our broadcast location. Nancy, are you excited for the event today?
8: I'm really excited.
7: Have you been training hard?
8: I've been doing my best I can. I've been training a little bit, but I probably could be a little bit more prepared, but it's going to be what it's going to be.
7: And the weather's perfect this morning.
8: Yeah, I'm so happy it cleared up. I was a little worried there for a bit, but...
7: So good. Well, nice meeting you, Nancy. Good luck today as we are here with the big event. It's the Surf and Turf. It's back. It's the 33rd annual 8-Wing Trenton Surf and Turf. We're broadcasting here at Bakers Island.
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0: 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We'll have a mixed bag of everything today. Thunderstorm, sun, and wind, warming up to highs of 24 today and going down to lows of 14 tonight. And tomorrow, chance of an afternoon shower and highs of 23. And right now, it's 18. And that's your latest weather update for Frill Heating and Air Conditioning.
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2: Good morning. We're here at Bakers Island at CFB Trenton. It's the Surf and Turf, 33rd year for the Surf and Turf. Rather, I used to try saying that. Major Danielle Campos, who is here at 8 Wing Trenton with us, one of the key quarterbacks for this big event. Good morning, and well, the weather's starting to clear, Danielle.
3: Someone is smiling down on us today.
2: What an exciting day. 150 different athletes participating in lots of different events.
3: Yep, we got the base run, we got a canoe kayak, we've got a bicycle, a road bike, a pool swim, and then a sprint to the finish.
2: How did it feel to bring it back after a hiatus with COVID and the whole bit, but it's back today here at the base?
3: Well, it's super exciting. It was such an iconic piece of the Trenton community, and it was such a big event. So it's nice to be able to bring it back, but also in a way that's a little more palatable for the community and, you know, bringing it back to something that's reasonable and not interfering while still welcoming everyone. And the community barbecue is the big new piece that we added that we're really looking forward to, and we're hoping the weather holds.
2: I was looking at the participant list this morning. Lots of local content too. A lot of local people here.
3: Mm-hmm. We got the city of Quinte West. I'm pretty sure we got an OPP team. We got lots of folks from the local area and lots of amazing local sponsors too.
2: Well, yeah, the sponsorships make it all work for you. Now, you're dressed in your workout gear. What are you doing today, Major?
3: I will be trying not to capsize a canoe today.
2: Good luck.
3: I've got a camera, actually a GoPro, to capture the whole thing.
2: Well, have fun.
3: Thank you so much.
2: Nice meeting you, Major Danielle Campos. We're here at Bakers Island CFB Trenton for the 33rd Surf and Turf.
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1: Good morning. Sun's out, rain's out. We don't know what we're getting, but we can tell you this. This has been a fun morning at Bakers Island. It's the kickoff to the 33rd Surf and Turf at CFB Trenton. Major Danielle Campos, one of the key cogs to bring this back after its hiatus, just around COVID time. What a great turnout this morning, and things are working out well.
2: Absolutely. The sun's back out.
1: We just, as you can say, 2 minute warning. We just had a group take off. What was that's the first
2: that
1: leg?
2: Was, male tin person.
1: So, what does the male tin person entail?
2: So it's the whole course all by themselves.
1: So it's 29 kilometers.
2: Yep.
1: They're gonna swim, run, canoe,
2: the everything. Whole kit and caboodle.
1: And they should be done sometime Sunday.
2: So hopefully by 12 for the barbecue.
1: Yeah, good. Yeah, you've had so much support, you were telling me, too, this morning with sponsorships.
2: Mm-hmm. Absolutely. I mean, of course, we have our title sponsor, Mix 97, who are the best. But then we also have a bunch of great presenting sponsors. We have Momentous Athletics here doing all of the taping and muscle work. We've got Northumberland Cattle Association, who provide all of the beef for our community barbecue. We've got the Veteran Farmer, who also provided a very generous cash donation. And then we have some of our leg sponsors who contributed to Bits and Bobs. So we have Smiley's Independent, who provided a bunch of the recovery foods and barbecue extras. We've got the CrossFit Creed, who's provided cash sponsorship as well as some of the stickers to go in the go bags.
1: And I just wanted to get this in. It's so great. We need this.
2: Stephanie Rowe as well.
1: It's all good.
2: There we go.
1: Thank you very much, Major. We're here at the 33rd Annual Surf and Turf, Bakers Island, Trenton.
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0: That's Rihanna with Umbrella, which is something that you'll definitely need to keep nearby. Let's have a look at the latest weather forecast for Frill Heating and Air Conditioning. Showers and a chance of a thunderstorm. Windy up to 70 kilometers an hour, warming up to 23 and lows tonight of 14. Tomorrow, sunny with some cloudy periods and highs of 23. And right now, it's 19. That's your latest weather update for Frill Heating and Air Conditioning.
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0: 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And keep listening out for Sean Kelly. He'll continue to broadcast live until 12 from CFB Trenton for the 33rd annual Surf and Turf Run. That's where athletes will also compete in canoeing, biking, and running. And the Five Lake Challenge is the first one since COVID. Time now for Dr. Sanjay Gupta, brought to you by You Make Me Smile Dental Center. Same day smiles in Belleville and Trenton.
1: A better life with Dr. Sanjay Gupta.
2: You know, summer is a great time to re-examine how much time your kids are spending on social media, along with what they are seeing and who they are engaging with. Ask them how the posts in their feed make them feel. These apps are built to be addictive, so kids, all of us in fact, will keep coming back for more, even when we are made to feel worse. It's bizarre. You might need to help your son or daughter reset their algorithm by unfollowing certain accounts and following or interacting with more positive ones. 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In the run-up to bedtime, everyone's phone should go away, no questions asked. And if you need some help, sort of, I guess, resetting expectations, try engaging parents of your kids' friends for a more coordinated effort. I'm Dr. Sanjay Gupta, helping you live a better life.
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7: Good morning from Baker's Island. We are broadcasting at the 33rd annual 8-Wing Trenton Surf and Turf. It's back, over 150 competitors today. First of all, right off the top, 29 kilometers is the run, the canoe, the cycling, and a local guy by the name of Chris Cheeseman from Trenton. He is leading it. He was in the water with his canoe, kayak early, and he is cleaning up that first leg of this surf and turf. It's a chance for those in the area and 8-Wing Trenton to get together, have some fellowship, and then there's a big barbecue a little later this afternoon. Strong community presence here as well, as it's back, the 33rd annual 8-Wing Trenton Surf and Turf here at CFB Trenton. We're at Baker's Island.
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2: Good morning. We're at Baker's Island today for the 33rd Surf and Turf with CFB Trenton. I was going through the roster list of who's participating, over 150 today. Folks from Belleville, Quinte West, Marmara, Brighton, and Panama City Beach, Florida. I wanted to get that in. But anyway, lots of local people involved in the volunteers that CFB Trenton has organized for this event. It's the first time it's back since 2019, and it's been a great start. The facilities are great. They're out on the Bay of Quinte in their kayaks, running event, cycling event. CFB Trenton is so happy to have it back. And Quinte West Mayor Jim Harrison was here earlier this morning to kick off the event. So it's on. We're going to have finishers hopefully around noon, and we'll get some of the winners list for you as we broadcast today at the 33rd Surf and Turf at Baker's Island, CFB Trenton.
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1: Good morning. We're here at Bakers Island. It's the 33rd annual 8-Wing Trenton Surf and Turf. It kicked off this morning at 9:30. Many of the athletes getting ready to call it a day and have a very successful morning as we can feel the excitement building with the finish line not that far off. They've been running, canoeing, cycling, kayaking. 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Talk about team building. 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We're at Bakers Island, broadcasting live.
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Mix 97, it is 12:12 with Gray Moulton. We've got some sunshine right now, a bit of cloud and 20 degrees. Far cry from what it was like this morning. We will check the weather details coming up. We have Katy Perry. Speaking of needing someone, she's recently said that the former Prime Minister, Justin Trudeau, has transformed her and kept her from going to the dark side.

0: It's 11:17, our weather forecast for Petro-Canada with some sunshine right now, some clouds. There still is a risk of showers and thunderstorms and the high of 24. Tonight, overcast, breezy, 14. Tomorrow, sunny with some cloudy periods, breezy, a chance of a shower in the afternoon, and 23. And Saturday, sunshine, some clouds, chance of an afternoon shower, 23. Right now, 20 degrees at Mix 97.
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Adam Rodway and I want to run around on Mix 97. It's 11:19, Father's Day coming up this weekend. You know what I've got just in time for Father's Day? I have another Dairy Queen ice cream cake, 10-inch ice cream cake. 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
3: Good morning. We're here at Bakers Island at CFB Trenton. It is the 33rd Surf and Turf. Kelly Fisher's with me from Bakers Island. You're part of the team here at Surf and Turf. Good morning.
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4: We have designed this specifically for the 33rd, competition this year. ATES was the one that actually created them for us. 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
4: Absolutely. It's been a long time coming. The last time it was 2018, so we've been very excited about bringing it forward this year.
3: It didn't look very promising this morning, but the sun's out. It's beautiful here at Bakers Island.
4: It is. It's turned out to an amazing day.
3: Thank you so much. Congratulations, Surf and Turf. It's the 33rd Surf and Turf here at 8 Wing Trenton, Bakers Island.
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3: Here we are this morning at the Surf and Turf, 33rd year for the Surf and Turf. We have the champion, Chris Chessman. He's from Trenton, works at 8 Wing Trenton. Congratulations.
4: Thank you very much.
3: 1 hour, 45 minutes, you had her all done.
4: Yeah, it was pretty good. It went fast. The weather was great. I had a great time.
3: 29 kilometers, now you was running and you were in a kayak. What else did you have to do?
4: I had to swim, bike, and run again.
3: How much training goes into this performance this morning?
4: It's a lot. I'm a triathlete primarily, so like I'm always training. I'm always swimming almost every day, biking and running all week. So it's this comes naturally to me. The only new part's the kayak. So I went out earlier this week and tried that out, and then kept at it.
3: Wow, you're minutes ahead of the next competitor. Well done. Congratulations. What do you do at CFB Trenton?
4: I'm aircraft maintenance by trade, and I work with ATES at the Recovery Aircraft Salvage Unit.
3: And how long have you been in the Canadian Armed Forces?
4: I've been with the forces for 15 years now.
3: Good for you. Well, congratulations, Chris.
4: Thank you very much.
3: We are here at the Surf and Turf 33rd year at Bakers Island in Trenton with the champ, Chris Chessman.
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0: This Father's Day, we're putting dads in the driver's seat. Because, let's face it, these are the guys who are always on the move. School drop-offs, practice runs, errands, last-minute can-you-just trips. 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
18: 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It all goes down this weekend on American Top 40.
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1: Good afternoon. We're broadcasting here at Bakers Island at CFB Trenton. It's the 33rd Eight Wing Trenton Surf and Turf. It's back here at Eight Wing Trenton. What a beautiful day they've had. Didn't start off so hot with the rain this morning, but it has been nothing but sunshine, a little windy, and the athletes have had a good go at it today. They're starting to finish up. 150-plus were involved. Chris Cheeseman, who works here at CFB Trenton, was the overall winner. 1 hour, 45 minutes, cycling, swimming, kayaking, and running. Guy's in great shape. We just spoke to him 20 minutes ago, and he's having a special day here at Bakers Island. Ashley Harvey's with me from Quinney Broadcasting's Summer Street Team Promotional Department. It's been a fun morning.
2: It's been a great morning. It was rainy when I rolled up to CFB Trenton today, but the rain stopped. The sun is coming out. Good crowds out here, and Chris Cheeseman, you know, rocking at 29 kilometers today. I can't imagine. An hour and 45 minutes.
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2: Yeah, Major Danielle Campos. We've been working with her for the whole thing. Captain Robert Lutz and Kendra LaFleur. We worked with them in all those videos. I'm sure you pop up on our social media.
1: Thank you, Ashley Harvey. And the volunteers today made a big difference. Thank you very much to them. We're here at the 33rd Surf and Turf, 8 Wing Trenton.
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2: Good afternoon. Cloudy with a chance of showers and a risk of a thunderstorm for this afternoon. Right now, 20 degrees and mostly cloudy. I'm Zach Beeman with your Mix 97 News Update. 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
2: Eight people facing charges after Belleville police executed a massive series of drug and weapons raids this week. Officers seized six firearms, including a rifle hidden in a secret compartment located by police dog Bax, alongside thousands of grams of fentanyl, cocaine, and methamphetamine. Two suspects from Oshawa remain in custody on extensive weapons and trafficking charges, while six local residents were released with court dates in July. Much more at QuinnyNews.com. Quinny West preparing to slash development charges in order to qualify for funding through the province of Ontario's Development Charges Reduction Program. Councillors discussed a motion to sign an agreement in principle to lower development charges by 30% or more during yesterday's meeting of council. That agreement's required to apply for the program, which offers to fund infrastructure to support new developments with provincial cash to lower costs for developers. The motion passed after brief debate. Residents of Prince Edward Estates will be seeing no relief from elevated wastewater rates. Here's Alana Cameron with more.
4: Quinty West Council voted 9-4 against a motion to lower the subdivision's rates to match the standard municipal average. Homeowners in the estate currently pay $91 a month, more than double the standard $41 municipal rate to cover a separate treatment plant. Councillor David O'Neill led the opposition to the rate cut during a vigorous debate floor. Mayor Jim Harrison and Councillors Allier, McHugh, and Sharp voted in favor of the relief. Alana Cameron, Quinty News.
2: A second suspect in a shooting at the U.S. consulate has been arrested and is facing a number of charges. Toronto police say 19-year-old Zara Jabi is now in their custody. Police arrested charged 18-year-old Sheldon Tracy Stewart last week in the case. Two suspects allegedly fired multiple shots at the U.S. consulate building on the morning of March 10th before driving away in a stolen vehicle. Police are reminding drivers that road safety is not optional after a dangerous incident in a local parking lot. Quinty West OPP tracked down a vehicle after witnesses reported it drifting and nearly hitting another car. The vehicle was deemed so unfit for the road that police seized the plates and towed it away on the spot. The driver faces a long list of charges ranging from stunt driving to driving with defective brakes. The Belleville Police Service celebrating its 190th anniversary today. There is a flag-raising ceremony this afternoon at the Quinty Sports and Wellness Center, and later a special event at police headquarters that will include tours. That event is full. Speaking with the Mix Morning Crew today, Chief Murray Rod says the service is one of the oldest in Canada.
5: It's considered the second oldest in Ontario, at least, and among the oldest in Canada. So yeah, it's quite a thing to think that the founders decided, basically upon the birth of the community, to add the police service to it at that time.
2: 190 years of the Belleville Police Service is a special exhibit running until September 13th at Glanmore House, featuring historic artifacts and exploring the evolution of policing in Belleville. And that's your news.
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2: 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At the FIFA World Cup today, Canada returns to the pitch as they take on Qatar in their second matchup. They play in Vancouver, and the game will be at 6 p.m. Eastern time. Captain Alphonso Davies has the green light to play. Other matchups happening at 12 p.m., Czechia takes on South Africa. Switzerland takes on Bosnia-Herzegovina at 3 p.m., and Mexico takes on South Korea at 9 p.m. Yesterday, England doubled Croatia 4-2. Ghana beat Panama 1-0, and Colombia knocked off Uzbekistan 3-1. Toronto Marlies can win the Calder Cup tonight with a Game 4 victory over the Chicago Wolves. The Marlies lead the series 3-0. The game is in Toronto, and puck drop is at 7 p.m. Maydock's Ben Danford and former Belleville Senators captain Logan Shaw will play for Toronto. The Professional Women's Hockey League draft wrapped up in Detroit with 72 players chosen over six rounds. Belleville's Zoe Owens was selected in the third round by the Montreal Victoire. She was drafted 36 overall from the Quinnipiac University. She is an Eastside Secondary School graduate. Toronto Blue Jays defeated the Boston Red Sox 3-0 last night. The two teams meet again this afternoon with first pitch at 1:35 p.m. Trey Savage gets the start for the Jays. It's the first round today for the U.S. Open, taking place at Shinnecock Hills Golf Club in New York. On the LPGA Tour, the Meyer LPGA Classic tees off in Michigan. 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Cloudy with a chance of showers for the rest of the day. Today, a risk of a thunderstorm. A high of 22, feeling like 28 with the humidity. Cloudy tonight. There's a chance of showers early this evening. Low of 13 degrees. Mainly sunny day tomorrow, but a windy one. Wind gusts can reach up to 60 kilometers an hour in the afternoon. A high of 22, feeling like 25 with the humidity. And for Saturday, a mixed sun cloud, chance of showers, high of 22. 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
5: 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It's Showtime. Wind veering south, 30 knots, going southwest to 30 knots. Then, veering to west 25 near midnight, wind west 25 knots tomorrow. Waves 1.5, building to 2 to 3 meters, subsiding to 2 meters overnight, waves subsiding to 1.5 by tomorrow evening.
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9: It is 12:10 with Greg Moulton. Yesterday, I got a call from Clara. She was looking for a particular song. Unfortunately, we didn't have it at the time, but I did promise her I would play it today. We did play another request for her, and she has a busy weekend in store for her. She has her third triathlon and a piano recital tomorrow. But the song that she requested put me in mind of the fact with Father's Day coming up, it is a show my daughter had decided to pick that it would be our daddy-daughter watching. And it was the story of how Cat's Eye, it was the auditions for Cat's Eye and how they came together. Clara wanted to hear Pinky Up.

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0: It's 1221, our weather forecast for 10 Fitness, and we do have a bit of sunshine right now, some clouds off in the distance, and we could see a chance of a shower this afternoon. Highs reaching 24. Overcast tonight, breezy and 14. Tomorrow, sunny with a few cloudy periods and a chance of an afternoon shower, and the high of 23. And for the weekend, sunny with clouds on Saturday, chance of a shower in the afternoon at 23, and some sun and cloud with a chance of shower Sunday in 24. 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
2: All right, here we go. Rigney's heading for number one this week. Taylor Swift sat on a seat that cost $85 at a basketball game for the New York Knicks. And next thing you know, it was sold in auction. How much did Taylor Swift's seat sell for? It's in the middle of D's Sleeve. So much going on. I can't wait to have you win on the Countdown Challenge. Rick D's heading for number one this week.
3: Rick D's has the weekend's biggest hits. 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

0: 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It is 12:28 with Gray Moulton. Good afternoon. Chilango's All Request Lunch. Congratulations going out to Corey Cole, winner of the Chilango's gift card. Thanks for everyone who made a request. We'll do it all over again tomorrow.
1: 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It's time for a Take It Outside Minute on Mix 97. In 1989, NASA researched the impact of plants on our homes using controlled environments where they tested the ability of plants to clean the air. Unfortunately, new studies have changed all of these findings, showing that because the air in our homes is changed more often due to things like HVAC systems, air conditioners, forced air heaters, you actually would need one plant for every square foot of your house to clean the air properly. That's to remove things like CO2, benzene, and formaldehyde, which are common in our spaces. Now, there is good news if you're a plant lover. Plants actually raise the humidity in a home. So even though they may not be cleaning all the air that we breathe, they are actually serving a purpose. They're making it a better space for us to live in during those winter months.
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5: 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On Friday, May 22nd at approximately 1 p.m., 3 to 4 unknown males attended the Trenton en route in a gray Hyundai sedan. The males assaulted an individual in the parking lot, demanding the keys to their vehicle. The unknown males then fled the en route with both vehicles. The investigation is ongoing, and the Quinte West Detachment of the OPP is seeking witnesses to the event or anyone that may be in possession of possible dash camera footage. 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

0: Phil Collins, the studio, Mix 97 with Greg Moulton. Good afternoon. Weather forecast for Petro Canada. We do have some clouds, some sun, some showers today. A little whole hodgepodge. High today of 24. Tonight overcast, breezy and 14. Sunny tomorrow, some cloudy periods and a chance of an afternoon shower. And the high of 23. And Saturday, cloudy, some sunny periods, and chance of afternoon showers, 23. Sun and cloud and showers on Sunday.
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0: Happened to Me with Russell Dickerson on Mix 97. It's Gary Moulton. You know what's going to be happening in Napanee this weekend. Movies in the Park returns this summer. Greater Napanee with three free outdoor film nights. First one is going to be tomorrow night, Conservation Park on 10 Pearl Street near the Pavilion. The movie is Brother Bear. 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They haven't picked the movie because it's from the Kinsman Club, and you get to pick the movie through a Facebook poll. And events take place outdoors on the grassy riverfront area.
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0: A new day has come with Celine Dion. Mix 97 Sunday coming up. Father's Day on Sunday. I have done this with my daughter. I don't know if you've done this with your kids, but that is introduce them to the cartoons you grew up watching. In fact, a lot of dads say watching cartoons make them feel like a kid again, and that cartoons, oh, they teach life lessons.
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1: When DeForest won this morning, could be you tomorrow. All you have to do is write them down. Your 2 o'clock song belongs to Ray. Where is my husband?

0: stronger. What doesn't kill you? Kelly Clarkson on Mix 97 with Gray Moulton and our weather forecast for Friel Heating and Air Conditioning. And we do have a bit of sun, bit of cloud, and a chance of a shower this afternoon. Even the risk of a thunderstorm, 24. Overcast tonight, breezy, 14. Sunshine with some cloudy periods tomorrow. Chance of an afternoon shower in 23. And sunshine to start things off on Saturday. Some cloudy periods rolling in and a chance of an afternoon shower in 23.
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0: 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We mentioned Father's Day coming up on the 21st, Sunday. That means the city of Cordy West has a section of Dundas Street that will be closed to traffic. This is to allow for the annual Larry Young Memorial Father's Day Car Show hosted by Quinney Transit. Dundas Street West from Division to Front will be closed 7:30 till 4:30 p.m. And westbound traffic will be detoured onto Front Street off the Veteran Skyway Bridge. Eastbound traffic will be detoured onto Division Street.
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0: 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Mix 97 with Gary Moulton. We're heading up to 3 o'clock. That's just about wrapping things up for me. Ashley Harvey coming up. She's going to be filling in for Justin Anderson at 3. I'll talk to you again tomorrow at 11. Chilango's All Request Lunch coming up after 12. Mix97.com to request your song there. Well, it just shows how far we have come in technology, where a humanoid robot has been begging for cash on its knees in China. 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

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Good afternoon. It is Ashley Harvey, 10 after 3. Keeping your work day going, filling in for Justin Anderson in the afternoon. It is raining, not even like a gentle rain, but we'll talk about that coming up in a little while. I got some weather for you. Right now it's Harry Styles with American Girls on Mix 97.

0: today. It is going to be cloudy, some sunny periods, up to 15 mils of rain. That rain has definitely come through. Risk for thunderstorm. Heavy and gusts of winds at times 70 kilometers an hour. Tonight, overcast, breezy and 14. Looking ahead to tomorrow, sunny with cloudy periods, breezy chance of an afternoon shower, 23. And your Saturday, sunny with cloudy periods, breezy chance of an afternoon shower, and 23. And then on Sunday, and again, it is going to be sun and cloud, chances of showers, and 24. Right now in Mixed Nation, it is raining. Seems to be letting off out there right now. We're sitting at 19. 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

0: 2020's Best Variety Mix 97, Lose Yourself, Eminem. Throwing it back. That was a great movie, 8 Mile. I feel like everybody had 8 Mile when it came out. Everybody knew the words to that song, and it's most strange to throw it out every once in a while, and my kids look at me like I have 18 heads, because I know still know all the words to that song. Everybody thought they were Marshall Mathers, right? Great movie. If you had a chance, watch it. It's a classic. It's Ashley Harvey in the Mix 97 Studio, 3:35 on your Thursday. It is going to be raining off and on for the rest of the evening. Heavy gusts at times, 70 kilometers an hour. Closer to the lake is going to be up to 90, getting up to 24. I don't know if we're going to be there on the downward spiral now for the weather. We're sitting at 19 right now. In Belleville, I was at the base today at Trenton for the surf and turf. Fantastic time. It was a great first time. It's been back since 2019, I think we were saying. And it was a great event. 150 different athletes were out there participating in a couple different legs of the race. So if you ever get a chance and you really want to do a triathlon, it's not tri, it's more than tri, it's 6 different legs. It's a great event. I think they're going to be doing it again next year. So look out for the surf and turf information for next year.
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1: Good afternoon. It's 4 o'clock. Heavy rain and thunderstorms this afternoon, going into overcast with breezy conditions tonight and a low of 14. Right now, it's 22 degrees. 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
1: Environment Canada has issued a special weather statement calling for heavy rain and thunderstorms this afternoon. In its alert, the weather agency says it is calling for additional rainfall amounts between 5 and 20 millimeters. They say that the total rainfall amounts of 40 millimeter or greater are possible as a result of the showers and thunderstorms within the system it's tracking. Wind gusts could also reach up to 70 kilometers an hour. The House of Commons will rise for the summer today after unanimously voting to push through some final pieces of legislation. That includes the Liberal government's controversial

0: 22 bill that would allow law enforcement to get access to digital information more quickly and easily. Reporters in Ottawa asked Government House Leader Stephen McKinnon why the government rushed to get the lawful access bill passed before rising.
1: Every day matters in this place, and a legislative achievement matters. The Senate can now take this up as soon as they return.
0: MPs will return on September 28th. The Belleville Police Service is celebrating their 190th anniversary. During a ceremony outside the police station today, Inspector Renee Albertin raised a commemorative flag in honor of the milestone. Multiple people spoke about the importance of local policing during that ceremony. Those included Belleville Police Chief Murray Rod, Mayor Neil Ellis, and MPP Tyler Alsop. While talking to Quinty News, Chief Rod said that looking back over the service's recent history, the new police station on Sydney Street stands out as a major accomplishment, which was a culmination of efforts by multiple chiefs of police.
2: It was Chief Callahan who closed the deal, delivered this to the community and the members. And it was the first of the 190 years that they actually occupied a space that was designed and built fit for purpose to support the men and women striving to keep the community safe.
0: The commemorative flag will fly outside the police station for the remainder of the year. And that's the news. Sports is brought to you by Five Nations Mobile and Cloud 49, Highway 49, south of York Road, Deserano, cloud49.ca. Alphonso Davies has been cleared to play for Canada in today's World Cup match against Qatar in Vancouver, but how much Davies will play remains to be seen. It's a pivotal match as all four countries in Canada's pool are tied with 1 point apiece. The game starts at 6 p.m. Eastern Time. The Blue Jays are underway, facing the Red Sox at Fenway Park and looking to sweep their three-game series. Toronto won the first two games of the set after a 3-0 shutout last night. New York is celebrating the Knicks in classic style. The city is throwing a ticker tape parade today for the team that brought home the NBA championship that fans have longed for since 1973. Mayor Zoran Mamdani has predicted that the parade might be one of the biggest such events in the city's history. Viewing pens along the route were already full with thousands of fans less than 3 hours before the procession. 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Environment Canada has issued a special weather statement calling for heavy rain and thunderstorms this afternoon, moving into overcast and breezy conditions overnight with a low of 14. Looking at tomorrow, sunny with some cloudy periods, risk of afternoon shower, and a high of 23. On Saturday, sunny with some cloudy periods, breezy, risk of showers, and a high of 23. Right now, it's 22 degrees. 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
6: Keep in mind, we are dealing with wet road conditions, but I'm not seeing anything that would slow you down. The 401 is doing well this morning, heading out of Belleville and Trenton towards Napanee or Brighton, Highway 62. I'm also not seeing any construction-related delays, and Highway 37 is problem-free. Highway 49 looks good in both directions. Looking for a little excitement to raft the Ottawa River with Wilderness Tours. All the excitement you can handle from aisle to aisle, ages 5 and up, wildernesstours.com. And that's the latest traffic. I'm Antonia Altabonte.
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0: Corona back for you for the ladies of the early 2000s. It was Natasha Bedingfield at Unwritten. It's time for your weather tonight. It's going to be overcast, breezy, and 14. Looking ahead to tomorrow, sunny with cloudy periods, breezy, chance of an afternoon shower, and 23. Should be a great night for downtown at dusk. For Saturday, for your Pride Parade in Picton, sunny with cloudy periods, breezy, chance of an afternoon shower, and 23. And then on Sunday, sun and cloud, chances from showers, and 24. 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

0: Queenie's Best Variety Mix 97. It's time for your Hollywood Dirt. One of my favorite times of filling in for Justin Anderson. We're going to actually start off with Katy Perry and Justin Trudeau have continued to be one of the celebrity pairings nobody had on their bingo card. And after a challenging year that included changes in her personal life and plenty of public attention, reports say that Katy Perry is feeling happier and more like herself again. Sources claim her connection with Justin has brought her some positive energy into her life, and fans have definitely noticed the two looking pretty comfortable together. It's still one of those Hollywood stories where people are going, wait, how did these two even meet? But sometimes the most unexpected pairings are ones that get everybody talking. And first up with the next thing I have for you is a scary situation for Sabrina Carpenter. Sabrina has been granted a 5-year restraining order against a man she says repeatedly showed up at her home and attempted to get inside her house more than a dozen times. Things are getting even more bizarre in court. The man reported the claim that he and Sabrina are connected through a classified military program. The two of them needed to be together because it was important for national and global security. He also claimed that his mission involved saving the world. A judge has now ordered him to stay away from Sabrina, and thankfully she's getting some protection because it is a terrifying situation for everybody involved. Now, something much more happier. Tom Holland and Zendaya. Fans are convinced that Tom has accidentally confirmed the rumors the two are already married. He was talking about those viral AI wedding photos that showed him and Zendaya having this fake wedding celebration in Italy. And Tom and his own grandmother saw them and thought that she wasn't invited, which might be the most grandma thing ever. Imagine having to call and say, no, grandma, I didn't secretly get married without you. The robots have made it up. But the internet noticed that Tom really didn't shut down that the marriage rumors weren't true either. So detective work continues. Speaking of detectives, Swifties have entered full investigation mode. Taylor Swift's Rhode Island mansion reportedly has a lot of activity recently. Lights on, extra security, people coming and going. And now fans are wondering if some kind of wedding celebration is even a bachelorette party could be happening. Nothing is confirmed, of course, because this is Taylor Swift and she would change the color of coffee cup and the internet would be have a 20-minute documentary explaining why it means something. So that is what's going on. So Hollywood today, Sabrina's getting protection. Tom and Zendaya have everyone guessing. Taylor and Seth Swifties investigating every light switch in her Rhode Island mansion. And Katy Perry may have found her new spark. And that is your Hollywood Dirt.
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0: Tomorrow is your last chance to qualify for Mix 97's Father's Day's promotion. Ready to hit the road. It's called Dad's Summer Road Ready. The Mix Morning Crew is going to be playing a dad song of the day, and we want to know why your dad deserves to be summer road ready. So the qualifiers are going to be entered into the draw, which we're going to draw for tomorrow. A full vehicle car detailing from Showtime Detailing, oil change from Green Canadian Oil Change, and a $200 gas card courtesy of Carla Brennan Remax Quinty. So call in tomorrow. We're going to take one more qualifier tomorrow, and then the winner is going to be announced tomorrow also. You're going to get all those things for Dad. Father's Day is on Sunday, in case you lived under a rock. Father's Day is on Sunday, and if you want to be getting those great prizes for Dad, just listen for the Dad Song of the Day tomorrow. And also, we have a chance to win your last prize of the week for Destination Summer Road Trip, but I'll talk to you about that coming up in a little while.
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2: An Environment Canada special weather statement is in effect, calling for heavy rain and thunderstorms this afternoon, moving to overcast and breezy overnight with a low of 14. Right now, it's 22 degrees. 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
2: Environment Canada has issued a special weather statement calling for heavy rain and thunderstorms this afternoon. In its alert, the weather agency says it is calling for additional rainfall amounts between 5 and 20 millimeters. They say that total rainfall amounts of 40 millimeter or greater are possible as a result of showers and thunderstorms within the system it's tracking. Wind gusts could also reach up to 70 kilometers an hour. Senator Hastings Council has approved the proposal from the Médoc Royal Canadian Legion Branch 363 and the Médoc Business Improvement Team to have two Veterans Memorial crosswalks installed. They would be placed at the intersections of Elgin and Durham Streets and St. Lawrence Street East and Durham Street. The installation and ongoing maintenance of the crosswalks would be paid for by the Legion and BIT. Belleville Police Service is celebrating their 190th anniversary. During a ceremony outside of the police station, Inspector Rene Albertain raised a commemorative flag in honor of the milestone. Multiple people spoke about the importance of local policing during the ceremony, including Belleville Police Chief Murray Rod, Mayor Neil Ellis, and M.

0: PP Tyler Alsop. While speaking to Quinny News, Chief Rod said that the Belleville Police Service will keep adapting to whatever challenges the future may bring.
1: We're just going to continue to commit to excellence, you know, train our people, support our people, and enable our people to succeed and meet what the world dishes out on a daily basis.
0: The commemorative flag will fly outside the police station for the remainder of the year. And that's the news.
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0: 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Alphonso Davies has been cleared to play for Canada in today's World Cup match against Qatar in Vancouver, but how much Davies will play remains to be seen. It's a pivotal match as all four countries in Canada's pool are tied with 1 point apiece. The game starts at 6 p.m. Eastern Time. The Blue Jays are underway, facing the Red Sox at Fenway Park and looking to sweep their three-game series. Toronto won the first two games of the set after a 3-0 shutout last night. New York is celebrating the Knicks in classic style. The city is throwing a ticker tape parade today for the team that brought home the NBA championship that fans have longed for since 1973. Mayor Zoran Mamdani has predicted that the parade might be one of the biggest such events in the city's history. Viewing pens along the route were already full with thousands of fans less than 3 hours before the procession. And here's your weather. Environment Canada has issued a special weather statement calling for heavy rain and thunderstorms this afternoon, moving into overcast and breezy conditions overnight with a low of 14. Looking at tomorrow, sunny with some cloudy periods, risk of afternoon shower, and a high of 23. On Saturday, sunny with some cloudy periods, breezy, risk of showers, and a high of 23. Right now, it's 22 degrees. 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
9: On the 401 eastbound, before County Road 40, it looks like the crash has cleared as well as the volume. I'm not seeing any issues on the 401 through Trenton, Belleville, or even out towards Napanee. Highway 49 is clear out towards Picton, and we're doing well with Highway 62 and 37. 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With the latest traffic, I'm Antonia Altabonte.
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0: it's time for your mixed satellite weather. Tonight's going to be overcast, breezy, and 14. Looking ahead to tomorrow for your downtown at dusk tomorrow night in downtown Belleville. Sunny, cloudy periods. There is a chance of an afternoon shower, but it should be cleared up before then. 23 for Saturday for the Pride Parade in Picton. It's going to be sunny and cloudy periods. Chance of an afternoon shower again and 23. And then Sunday, sun and cloud. Chances for showers and 24. 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

0: Best Variety, Mix 97, Lay It On Me. Good afternoon. It's Ashley Harvey in the Mix 97 studio, filling in for Justin Anderson. He's got some stuff going on, so I'm in here for him today. Destination Summer Road Trip is going on right now, so we're going to be running this from, it started on Monday, all the way through to the end of July, sponsored by Volkswagen Belleville. And you're listening for the summer song of the day, and you're going to be winning whatever that daily prize is. So, what is tomorrow's prize, you say? Well, you'll find out tomorrow morning. So far, we've given away tickets to Cirque du Soleil's opening night in Toronto. We've given away tickets to the ROM. We've given away tickets to Hockey Hall of Fame and Lang Pioneer Village. So one more day this week, and then a whole new set of prizes will be going on next week. So you just listen for the song of the day, the summer song of the day, and you could be scoring with a whole bunch of different great places. What we want to do is that we want to send you on an awesome road trip, anything within a day's drive. So anything like Toronto, maybe a little bit further than that. I'm really excited for next week's prize. So you're going to have to listen to hear what that is. But tomorrow's is fantastic. So you can win with tomorrow morning. Just listen for the summer song of the day.
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0: Quinny's Best Variety Mix 97. It's Austin by Dasha. Good afternoon. It's Ashley Harvey in the Mix 97 studio, looking out over the beautiful Bay of Quinte. Big weekend in Quinny this weekend. Tomorrow night is Downtown at Dusk in downtown Belleville, so they close off Front Street. So you're trying to get down, you can't, just so you know. And it's a big street party with live music and lots of vendors, and all the stores have their stuff out. There will be a runway show and, of course, Mix 97, and we will be there hanging out with our street team. Grace and Alana will be hanging out there. Also on Saturday is Pride Parade in Picton. That is at noon in Picton. And then if you want to go before that, you can hit up the Bon Law event at Children's Safety Village, where they're going to do helmets on, where they give out free bike helmets to kids. So come on and get a new bike helmet for your kid. Learn about the safety village and all that stuff. That's Saturday morning at 9, Pride at 12. And then the anniversary for the Belleville Yacht Club is heading this weekend. So there's a regatta going on. So you're going to see that. And then I think there's actually fireworks on Saturday night. So big night in Belleville and the Bay of Quinte area this weekend. So you're going to see us a whole bunch of different places. And of course, if you want to know where we are, you can send us an email and send us to different places all over the area. We want to know the big festivals and big things this summer. So mix97.com.
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0: the Wall by Gracie Abrams. Good afternoon. It's Ashley Harvey. Big day for the Belleville City Police, 190th anniversary. So it was the official 190th anniversary of BPS. You could have went today for an open house. There was a flag raising ceremony today at 2 at the Quinney Sports and Wellness Center. Just a couple different highlights. Belleville Police Service is going to be sharing different things and 190th anniversary merchandise. You can get commemorative items, including challenge coins, die-cast police cars. You can buy them. And a specially commissioned book published by the Hastings County Historical Society chronicles 190 years of the Belleville Police Service. 200 pages with 100 photos. 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And that is available for purchase. Well, congratulations, the Belleville Police Service, 190 years.
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0: 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Tomorrow is your last chance to win a pair of passes to the Monster Truck Madness at Brighton Speedway on June 27th at 7 o'clock. 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It's a great time if you haven't been before. 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

0: 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Coming up next. 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

0: 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So we got a quote of the day, and also, have you heard of Zoosk, the dating app Zoosk, anybody?
1: That's, you know what that old is? School. Yeah, that was, is like it? Back in the day.
0: I've never heard of Zoosk. I don't know what Zoosk does, but they are the engine behind this report that was circulated
1: like
0: in my algorithm.
1: OG.
0: Okay, well, they explored what items will increase response in your dating app profile. And if you put a picture of this, you will increase your messages, the incoming ones, by 350-something percent. And this is a picture of a hamster.
1: That kidding is bizarre.
0: Yep, a hamster. I don't get it. I don't know what those incoming messages might say, because I think it's a bit weird to have a picture of a hamster.
2: Oh, my gosh. It's not even just like a hamster. It's like unique pets.
0: Well, it could be a sheep, yes.
1: Oh, okay. Well, that's different.
0: Could be a sheep. Could be an elephant.
1: Pig.
0: But yeah, could be. But the one that gets the most responses of all the unique animals is the hamster.
2: That wouldn't do it for me.
1: Same.
2: All I think about is like the hamster smell.
0: I just would run the other way on that.
2: Mm-hmm.
0: But that's what Zoosk is reporting. Today's quote, when you apologize for your emotions, you're apologizing for existing.
1: Oh, that's deep.
0: Well, you need some deepness every once in a while on this show. We need some depth.
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6: All right, here we go. Rigney's heading for number one this week. Taylor Swift sat on a seat that cost $85 at a basketball game for the New York Knicks. And next thing you know, it was sold in auction. How much did Taylor Swift's seat sell for? It's in the middle of D's Sleeve. So much going on. I can't wait to have you win on the Countdown Challenge. Rick Dees heading for number one this week.
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Ariana Grande has launched her Eternal Sunshine tour. 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And she actually stopped the show to open up to the crowd about why she was in her feels. 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And